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3: I'm Jada Francis with JIS Evening News for Friday, May 8. 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The news in detail after the break.
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3: Now the news. Minister of Education, Skills, Youth and Information, Senator Dr. Dana Morris Dixon, says steps are being taken to make the adoption process easier in Jamaica. Addressing the post-cabinet press briefing earlier this week, Minister Morris Dixon outlined that amendments to the legislation that facilitates adoption are planned, as well as administrative changes to the Child Protection and Family Services Agency, CPFSA.
6: We have to look at how we can make the process go quicker. We have to look at, obviously, the right of the parents versus the right of the child and how we can move it along more quickly. But legally, based on the Adoption Act, we're not able to move it at the speed we want to.
3: The minister further noted that a joint select committee of parliament will be formed to incorporate the views of more Jamaicans on the country's adoption process. The Accident and Emergency A&E unit at the Cornwall Regional Hospital in Montego Bay, St. James, is expected to be reopened by the middle of 2026. Minister of Health and Wellness, Dr. Christopher Tufton, says the unit, which had been relocated to the Mount Salem Health Center to facilitate the hospital's redevelopment, will be fitted with state-of-the-art equipment to improve the experience for both staff and patients.
7: There is a target to open the A&E mid-year this year, which is a very big positive because the A&E is four times as big as the Mount Salem Clinic, which is now hosting the A&E, and it will be equipped with a number of positive things that will make A&E a lot more tolerable and easy to work in, both for patient and staff.
3: He noted that the reopening of the A&E at the Cornwall Regional Hospital will allow the Mount Salem Health Center to be restored to its former status, reaching more residents in the area it serves. Manufacturers are being urged to take advantage of special government incentives to invest in advanced tools and infrastructure to drive their operational competitiveness. Speaking while on a tour of the San Myrna Paper Products factory recently, State Minister in the Ministry of Industry, Investment and Commerce, Delano Sivright, emphasized that initiatives such as the Product Input Relief PIR program are readily available.
8: We have a Product Input Relief regime which allows duty concessions, custom fees concessions, administrative fees concessions, and we also implemented an accelerated capital program which allows for concessions for businesses so that they can get back their capital quickly and pump more money into the development and expansion of their businesses.
3: Mr. Sivright further explained that companies granted manufacturing status under PIR enjoy duty-free importation of approved inputs, general consumption tax GCT deferral on imports, access to complementary fiscal incentives, including the employment tax credit and revised capital allowance and loss carry-forward schemes. And the St. Thomas Community Safety and Security Unit, CSSU, has rolled out Operation Nalinga with the aim of reducing fights at the spaces in Morant Bay where students converge to get to and from school. The initiative will see increased police presence in the spaces, increasing safety among the student population, and ensuring that they get to school safely and on time. Constable Roger Douglas, who is a member of the unit, says the program also seeks to raise parents' awareness of the activities of their children in the busy town of Morant Bay.
0: We go out at the bus parks each morning and we try and get these students to school. Those that are loitering or lingering in the Morant Bay space. So what we are trying to do now is to tell the parents to check their bags and books, everything that they can check when them children come home from school or wherever.
3: Constable Douglas says so far the initiative has been meeting its objectives with a significant reduction in fights by students in the parish capital. That was JRS News. I'm Gina Francis.
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1: 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Chris Sonic.

0: All right, people, this is Olivia. All right, time is now 7:30. That's my time, peeps. Now, I mean, it was a good show. Thank you for tuning in. Thank you for listening. Thank you for interacting. You know what I mean? Big ups to all the Sunites. Thank you for, you know what I mean, communicating on the text line. Big ups to the text line family. You know what I mean? Mr. Webb, large up yourself, Fatter Fire. You know what I mean? All the crew. All right, peeps. Sanjak Fry Eyes up next to continue the Digicel. Turn up Friday. Remember, Digicel celebrating 25 years. Powered by you, connected by us. All right, catch me back on the radio tomorrow, 2 p.m. That will be Scorching Saturday. Until then, this is Sanja Chrisonic signing out.
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1: Which one, Twina? I'm gonna hear you. Alright.
2: Why spy? 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

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Copy one, bad Rasta check in. Yeah, man, I'm here to say big up the hot DJ now. Big up DJ Fry. Copy a one good on the radio. Yeah, man. And the great DJ Fry. Yeah, man. Big up the big bad station, Sun City Tina. Big up all Waltham crew. Yeah, man, bad Rasta, I'm out. Set

0: Why, why? That's for the ghost of the full that's DJ Fry.
1: Aye, I'm the American straight out of West Africa, Ghana. Big up the Star Trek boss, Sanjak Fryer.

0: CGIF Town Guard, it's Friday. Yeah. Hey, it's Friday, official of the 8th day of May 2026. You know, Soundtrack Friday in the mix, right? Hey, we just going on the time out to say goodnight to each and everyone. Got it locked in. Hey, a whopping goodnight to you. Hey, we go by the name Soundtrack Friday. Are the goat. Hey, you know, Star Trek boss mostly. Anything come to your mind? Don't care when nobody wants. Yeah, the musical boss, the radio boss. You don't care when nobody wants. You know here, no matter the cost. You don't care when nobody wants. 876-392-62, I swear. What are we? As long as the... Shout out to all my peeps on the WhatsApp queue. You don't care when nobody... Whopping good night to you. As long... Now, Badras, go. What are we? Badras, why pray? Want... I'm a real G. As long as the... Hey, whopping good night to each and everyone. Got it locked in. Sun City Radio it is. Hey. We're here broadcasting shop 30 to 32 Portmore Pines Plaza. Yeah. Long as the father sit on throne, we now we can. We're here broadcasting on the 104.9 FM band. Body wants set. Also rocking on the World Wide Web, SunCityRadio.fm it is. Mm-hmm, you know Freya in the biz. What are we? Hey, large up to each and everyone, got it locked in. Don't care when nobody wants set. Did you play channel 797 way? You don't care when nobody wants set. What do you say? Hey, Flow Channel 832. You don't care when nobody wants set. Yeah, we're here all the way up till 12. Yeah. Care when nobody 7:30 to midnight, this and every Friday. You can catch me inside studios. Hey, Soundtrack Friday. You don't care when nobody wants. Hey, large up to each and everyone, all massive, all crew. All my peeps right now, the bumper traffic. You know the thing going on. Hey, slow motion better than no motion, right? When nobody wants. Yeah. You don't care when nobody wants. We're officially inside the party weekend. I'll be a musical journey boss with you, rocking with you all the way up until midnight. You don't care. Yeah. You want set. You know the Friday going on. The father sit on the throne. When now. Yeah, so you do stick and stay. Care when nobody wants set. It's all about the musical journey all the way up until 12 tonight, though. Want set. Shout out to all massive all crew once again. I see Big Tree family. Body. March Penn Road active right now on the text line. Body wants set. What are we? Hey, lot of guys have Big Ed. Big Ed blazing it. Hey, what about my Kidstone family? Kidstone. Yeah, you know, Friday they have to fix the tone. Hey, lot of guys have Son Millie. Hey, what about the one called Body Ross? Wild Tom. All my taxi drivers, all PPV drivers right now, all road users. Hey, lot of guys himself. What do you mean? Bonner Peg. Man like 110. You know he rules. Bada bada. On your radio, it ain't no other. You don't care when nobody wants set. Hey, Lodge Bias, they booked on records. You don't care when one team, one dream. Hey, what about Kit Kat? You don't care when nobody wants. Up on a Friday, when I chit chat, you know it's a party weekend. Nobody wants set. It's all about the vibes, right? True light and I drew. Hey, You don't care when nobody wants set. Hey, we got gospel music to do the introduction. You don't care when nobody wants set. Yeah, so dude, remember. You don't care when nobody wants set. As long put God first in everything, alright? You don't care when nobody wants. Yeah, yeah. As long as the hey, shout out to the whole Billings family. You don't care when we say one mama bee. As long as the father. Hey, Sunflower, you know the rules. You don't care when nobody wants set. Hey, Lord be yourself, Sun Boss. Hey, one Sun Diamond, steer the way. You don't care when nobody. Tell them clear the way. Hey, I see Surf rocking in. You don't care when nobody wants set. Surf, you ready for the party weekend? Father, sit on the throne. Turn up your stereo. We can't, we want this. I will. Hey, what about Leo over there in Monza?
1: I will not, no.

Hey, lot of dollar toxic grooves over there, Waltama. Show us all press cast team. Man, like Hans Mann. Hey, lot of guys are busy. Hey, Sifa. Hey, the whole team, let's us. Upgrade, update. Hey, show them the reason we up late.

Hey Large BSF King Haiko. Hey 4 East Massive. Hey shout out to the whole Hotbox team. Hey El Traoros. Triple Threat Sound. 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

0: large bass for us to shy. 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
1: Like a volcano in eruption, Holy Ghost I give out instruction.
0: Once early check in.
1: Book the

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By God's will. Everybody's alright, you know? Hey, what about you? Locked into the body weekend. We got a few before we go. For the break. Hold on, 110. Once again, shout out to the old Price Right, Reddy's Road family. Shoppers Delight Avenue. Hey, Reddy's Road Square. You're here.

0: I said, big up the hot DJ now. Big up DJ Fry Eyes. Can't be a one good on the radio. Yeah, man, the great DJ Fry Eyes. Yeah, man. Big up the big bad station, Sun City Tina. Big up all Wild Time crew. Yeah, man, Bad Ross, I'm out.
1: Yeah, man, one Fry Eye on the app, man. Yeah, man, one Sun City. Copy say 110 there, cash in. Cash me a cash in. Fry Eye, me a tell you, say, you road clear you out from half a G if you come a price, right? Less than 3 seconds. Fry Eye, listen what you do. Play some cuckoo do in the night, my boss. I'm here say big boss, jump out. So one cuckoo do, one Fry Eye, one Sun City. 110 there, cash in.

0: say condolence to the whole family, especially the gospel family, you know, the Christian family. I swear, a very striking one there, the great Cuckoo-Doo. But the time is a minute after 8 p.m. We go for the break on the flip side. You know, turn up Friday vibe. All right, stick and stay.
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2: 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I'm Andre Palmer, and let's go Roundabout JA.
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2: Tuesday, May 5 saw the island celebrate Read Across Jamaica Day, with individuals from all walks of life making time to read to students as part of efforts to reinforce the value of the practice. Among them this year was Miss Jamaica Festival Queen 2025, Brittany Clark, who hosted a Read, Speak, Lead initiative at the Kingston and St. Andrew Parish Library. The event saw students from 6 schools participating on the day, building vital skills through a variety of activities.
4: So we brought in about 6 schools from across the corporate area, and we have over 60 students who are actively engaged in sessions such as read and lead, read and speak, read and draw. We also have persons who are doing their public speaking workshops. We have speech writing workshops. We also have read aloud to our babies who are here. Those are the students who are under 6 years old. And of course, preparations for our debating. So our debaters are here with the Jamaica Association for Debating and Empowerment, preparing to enter. So it's a full day.
2: Mayor of Kingston Andrew Swaby also partnered with the Festival Queen on the initiative, making a generous donation of books and book vouchers to the Jamaica Library Service.
4: It's really a great experience. I'm very happy for all the support. This is our third stop in the full leg. We have a couple more schools to go and a couple more libraries to go. And it's really going to be just an awesome initiative. It's great to see what happens, the transformation of the students as they go, the excitement, the joy. And of course, we have tokens for the students who really stand out. So it's really an awesome day. And I'm really happy that we're able to execute on Read Across Jamaica Day. So stay tuned for all that's in store for what's to come.
2: Miss Jamaica Festival Queen 2025, Brittany Clark. Before we go, we make our way to St. Thomas for a taste of the Read Across Jamaica Day activities undertaken by the team from the National Water Commission NWC at several schools in the parish. Here is one of their reps, Marlene Davis.
5: National Water Commission proudly participated in Read Across Jamaica Day, engaging students at several schools across multiple parishes. This initiative highlights the importance of promoting literacy and fostering a love for reading among young people, which is essential for their academic growth and overall development. It was a rewarding experience reading to the students at Yalas Primary School in St. Thomas, while another team shared the joy of storytelling with students at White Horses School. Several teams were also active in Clarendon, St. Anne, St. Mary, Portland, St. Catherine, Kingston and St. Andrew, reaching a wide cross-section of students.
2: Reading is fundamental. We thank all the persons who lent support to our students on Read Across Jamaica Day, helping to spark a passion for reading in the next generation.
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18: 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Woo!

The beat of the drum, the strumming of the bass guitar, the unison of the keyboard, the steadiness of the rhythm guitar, energy from the percussion, and the voice cementing the sound. This is reggae music. The coming together of souls uniting the world in harmony and peace.

Sun City runs smooth, like a road runs smooth. Yeah, man, one Friday I lock down the city right now, you know. Yeah, man, one Sun City radio with a difference. Yeah, copy? Copy, they say the settings are more smooth. Got the boat up on the radio, DJ Friday. Yeah, man, I mean, I say big up yourself in a 110. Yeah, man, copy, ready strong. Ready strong, I'm a home ground too. Yeah, man, big up yourself, 110.

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1: Auto check one. 876-392, say goodnight to you for just rocking in. Sundruck Fry in the building. Hey, we got 14 minutes after 8 p.m. Yeah, we're officially inside the party weekend. Turn up Fridays it is. Yeah, this is another Friday. You can catch me inside studios. 7:30 to the midnight. Hey, show us all the sunrise rocking in. Yeah, you know, a nighttime alone star come out, right? Hey, so the stars are out. Shout out to the Bad Ross Taxi, sir. I swear, right now Bad Ross loading up. Clean and clear. You're here. Man, say Sun City clean and clear everywhere. I have no fear. Hey, Lord BSF 110. Yeah, the whole Price Right Radio's Road family once again. Man, like bada, the whole team. Yeah. Shout out to all PPV drivers right now, all bus drivers, all everybody right now up on the route. Yeah, as long as you're paying your insurance and your road license. Yeah, you know, if you're on a verge, not yet sorted. Yeah, big ups to yourself, alright. Yeah, you know it going on. Hey, big ups to Father Andrew. Yeah, the whole Holiness family. Yeah, shout out to the whole team. Yeah, both parties, JLP and PMP. Yeah, whichever you choose. Yeah, don't get confused, Sundruck Fry in the building. Hey, rock on over to the WhatsApp, Q876392-6217. Hey, do remember it's all about vibes. Yeah, this is how we kickstart some reggae music, you know, people. Yeah. All our vibes. Hey, Lord Be Yourself. Boogie Down Records. Hey, Kit Kat. Hey, the whole team. Mr. Kendrick's got it locked in.

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Hey, Joanna. Hey, shout out to the old Papin, got it locked in. Hey, man, like we're in.

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0: 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Yeah. 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From sound faded down with your murder that go.
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876-3928. Good night to each and everyone. If you just rock it in, hey, Sundrock Friday in the building, right? Yes, it is a ton of Friday. Officially the 8th of May. Hey, country girl, how you stay? Hey, Lord of the Ice of Nikki, 6 East Massive. There's a country girl, I come. V54. Hey, Jen over there in Toronto, rocking in. Hey, shout out to all my Canadians, right now, you know. I mean, upstairs, New York family. Run out Florida, run out one part. Walk one.

RMP has got it locked in right now. We say goodnight to you once again. If you're just rocking in, this is Sun City 104.

check. Copy one, bad Rasta check in. Yeah, man, I'm here to say big up the DJ now. Big up DJ Fry. I'll let you know that he's mine.

0: Hey, I gotta also tell you, say, we're inside the Sisters Premier Darfur. Hey, we got Sunjack Fryer inside studios. 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
0: Hey, we got Brandy.
1: You know,
0: Monica, this one.
1: You're familiar. Yeah,
0: the boy's mine.
1: I just wanted to know, do you know somebody? You know.
0: Hey, Lord of the SF Cassabelle.
1: I know.

Hey, shout out to the International Massive right now, got it locked in. Yeah, upstate New York family. Hey man, like Trevor in Birmingham, England. Hey man, I'm in Florida, oh yeah. Hey, all my peeps over there, Toronto, Canada also. You mean lot of myself, Joanna. Hey, all massive, you know, you mean Bronx, New York. Hey, we got 5 minutes up to 9 p.m. As we're inside the Sisters premiered off of this one, Lil' Kim. 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

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All the boys keep jockeying. 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

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I'm telling you. Hey, Layla Kim. 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Hey, the refix of the pre.

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1: 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I don't know. Let's go.
0: What you know about me? What you know about me? What you know about me?
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4: The Bahia Principe Hotel in St. Anne officially reopens for business, expanding Jamaica's room stock by over 600. We tell you all about it on this week's Tourism Roundup. The Garden Parish of St. Anne is one of the prime vacation hotspots for many tourists. It is home to the world-famous Duns River Falls and Park, Green Grotto Caves, Mystic Mountains, and many more attractions. Not too far from them in Runaway Bay is the Bahia Principe Hotel, which now has a new lease on life after spending the past few months rebuilding and renovating following the devastation it experienced during the passage of Category 5 Hurricane Melissa last October.
5: If anyone has walked this property in the days after the storm, the weight of the Hurricane Melissa would have been visible everywhere. Our buildings, our grounds, and to be honest, as well in our spirit. But along that, something else would have been just as present. There was effort, there was resolve, there was determination to build and move forward.
4: Managing Director of Bahia Principe, Janoy Guerrero. Now officially reopened, the property adds over 660 rooms to Jamaica's room stock and enabling hundreds of workers to return to their jobs.
5: So before anything else, I want to thank you, not in the routine way, not just a regular thank you, but in a very real way, because the reopening did not happen because it was scheduled. It happens because of the people who made it happen. Today, as operation resumed, we are not returning to business as usual. The moment represents a renewal of Piñeiro's commitment in Jamaica, a country that has been never being just a destination for us, but a partner in the journey.
4: Mr. Guerrero adds that the rebuild represents an opportunity for the hotel to expand and enhance the product offered to guests.
5: Over the years, Bahia Principe Escape Runaway Bay has grown along Jamaican and its people, creating opportunities, supporting the livelihood, and contributing to the sustainability development in the island. As this new charter begins, there are both experience to build on the new energy to carry that forward. With that comes an opportunity to redefine the shape that experience, the culture, and the standards that will define the property moving ahead. With all moving forward with purpose, pride, and commitment to excellency.
4: Managing Director of Bahia Principe, Janoy Guerrero. Tourism Minister Edmund Bartlett has described the reopening of the Bahia Principe Runaway Bay property in St. Anne as a strong signal of investor confidence in Jamaica. Minister Bartlett noted that the resort's recovery is particularly significant, given the extensive damage it sustained.
6: The entire 800 staff members who are back on the job as a result of this phase opening today. That makes a good partnership between entrepreneurs, the state, and people. That's the kind of commitment that says, I am committed to making sure that the people of Jamaica have a chance to recover as fast as possible after the worst hurricane that we have had in living memory.
4: The reopening of Bahia Principe Runaway Bay forms part of broader efforts to restore Jamaica's tourism capacity following Hurricane Melissa. Several other properties are currently undergoing phased refurbishment with plans for reopening. In our No Jamaica segment, Choco Cove, Choco Adventures offers an exhilarating horseback riding experience through lush forests, sparkling rivers, and rugged terrain in Ocho Rios, Montego Bay, and parts of the South Coast. perfect for families and thrill seekers alike. These guided trails provide breathtaking views and a true taste of nature. Embrace your adventurous spirit as you navigate streams and natural obstacles on horseback in this tropical paradise. That's it for this week's Tourism Roundup. I'm Andre Palmer with studio engineer Joel Samuels. On love.
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0: month to you now? Which month?
1: Officially inside the month of May. Yeah, it's 8th of May 2026. Hey, Soundtrack Friday with a mix. You know we got some dance, some music on the flip side. Rocking us up to 9:30 p.m. Hey, shout out to the Textline family. Hey, shout out to all the people, all drivers right now, as a matter of fact, yeah. Hey, I'm telling ya, out the road right now on your stereo.

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0: 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Listen, me ain't gonna wait, me can't bring no damn brick. Me and brand, to then the party mash up. 34 and the 40 are full of Louis V.
1: The weekend starts now.
0: Rich, but we are dark, it's around. Pong, pong, got me another artist, you know. 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Now they're on steam. 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

0: Hey, the time is now 9:31 p.m. Hey, we gotta go for the break. Hey, it's Healing Gully Rhythm. Hey, large up to the genius. Big Tree family got it locked in. Hey, we pay some bills on the flip side. Hey, no, a ton of rider vibe.
1: Only one man, she no need option. Cause she's trying to fling it up punch.

0: concept of sowing and reaping is not relegated solely to agriculture. In Jamaican artistic circles, a group of dedicated practitioners has been investing heavily into their field, making a deliberate choice to invest in emerging artists at a critical stage of their development. Continuing the legacy of greats like Cecil Baugh, Norma Harrack, Jean Pearson is not an arbitrary process, and local ceramists know this. The Jamaica Potters Association has, for years, bestowed their annual bursary on a deserving fourth-year student at the Edna Manley College of the Visual and Performing Arts. Allison Sinclair, president of the Potters Association and co-chair of the annual Potters Fair, has been filling us in on the details. Weaving a story of carefully crafted support, she shares that the selection process is anything but arbitrary.
1: We watch students from year one. We have the students in art school for 4 years, and they rotate through the various departments, and in year three they specialize. We watch their response to tutelage, how they respond to discipline, and the general creativity over the third year. And at the beginning of the fourth year, we have a judging panel, and we decide who out of the lot deserves it. Now, we get the award given to them in the final semester of their fourth year, which helps them put on their exhibition so that the bursary is funding their exhibition, final materials that they need to finish off their stuff. And it's also good for them to struggle a bit, go through the hardship, show us their mettle to see what they're made of. Some years it's not easy. 1 year we had 3 and 1 year we had 2. So when they go through and develop their body of work, we can look at that and we judge them off that. And we give them this to finish off and mount their exhibition.
0: Our local association isn't watching from afar. Their hands-on approach literally keeps their fingers in wet clay and their shoulder to the wheel, pun intended, with practical, sustained support of the ceramics department.
1: Everybody knows that the association is giving a bursary because they see us present in the department, you know, because we assist in various ways with maintenance of the department, and they see us around. And 2 of our executive members, being Margaret McGee and Ramon Christie, also work at the school. So they are promoting the bursary while they're there. And we tell them that this is an offer, so you have to put your best foot forward and really work hard if you're going to be worthy of this bursary. And then we interview them and find out their ins and outs and their desire to continue in pottery or creativity as a whole. And then we decide.
0: So you get to know, you take your time and watch them grow. That seems fair. But who makes the final choice?
1: Now, the panel usually includes at least 1 lecturer of the department and 2 other members of our association. So it's usually a 3-member panel, and we also give them an interview, and they know that we're going to do it. It's not something that is hidden. We publicly interview them.
0: Whoa! Public interviews?
1: At the art school, there's a tradition of critiques and open discussion of the students' work. So when we do our interview, be it formal or informal, we are just continuing a tradition that is important in the development of all artists to be able to discuss their work, developing ideas and understanding how you create concepts, develop them, and how you represent yourself, because they are representing themselves to the public.
0: Allison Sinclair, president of the Potters Association of Jamaica. Truth is, our local artists are not just representing themselves to the public. They're also carrying the baton of those who went before and are presenting our Jamaican art on the world stage. Innovators like Cecil Baugh, who elevated local pottery making to a fine art and using local materials created unique glazes like Egyptian blue, would be proud to know that passionate pursuit of the craft continues with the support of deliberate investment. Join us next week as our story of sowing and reaping in the arts by local artists continues. I'm Joy Kelly with this week's edition of The Arts Page. Thanks for listening.

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1: All right, check, check, quarter, check one. Soundtrack for the building. Let's do this. We got international music on the flip side. Start. Hey, Lodge Bias FM, Burkall. Hey man, like Brandon. That's the Otis rocking in. Like you was just another shorty, I put the naughty on. Ain't no nighttime alone, stars rock out, right?

0: Dazzle. Hey, Large BSF, Esmond Bailey, the sounds off the Yuckster. As we go for the break, time is now 10 p.m. Dazzle. You know, soundtrack for the building, what are we? Dazzle. You know, the return. More time you have to reframe the state of mind. Dazzle. You know, start from scratch. Dazzle. Yeah, start all over. All the amount of time we restart out here in a knock no fears way. Yeah, I tell you, what could be worse? Dazzle. We pay some bills on the flip side. You know, the countryman are forward, you know. So forward, Zin.
1: Babe wrong side, push and have to run. 3-5-4, country man a come. Well beat up and at a long down come. Bow, bow, bow, bow,
2: bow, bow, bow. Yeah. Jack Fry, I am a man. He's a man on a mission. Oh,
3: oh, oh. Today we take time to honor those who saw potential in us before we saw it in ourselves. Those who were some of our first mentors, motivators, counselors, sometimes even lifelines, or teachers. Behind every doctor, every lawyer, every career, every success story, there's a teacher who helped write the first chapter. A teacher that inspires. One such teacher is Mrs. Colette Marsh, grade 5 teacher at Lawrence Tavern Primary School.
4: I didn't even like school, to be honest. I did not want to be a teacher. I wanted to be an accountant. However, having a lot of family members, small family members, I started working with my cousins and stuff and teaching them. And then even with that, I went to Runaway Bay Heart and I did hotel accounting and front office. But then 9/11 came. When 9/11 came, I came back home. I just got a call. Somebody looking for a caregiver. So that is somebody who like take the kids to the bathroom at a prep school. I applied, I got through. After 1 year, my principal says to me, I see something more in you. I started attending Michael Even College for 4 years, and that's where the journey begins.
3: Now, she's a past student of the institution she now teaches and is committed to motivating her students by sharing her own experiences of being a below-average student to now a successful professional.
4: Although we're in the rural area, Jamaica's bigger than this. Push yourself, get your academics, get scholarships. And I researched scholarship and I said, hey, scholarships are here for you. I've had my students, one of them, when she left grade 5, went to grade 6, she ranked second in the entire island and she got a full scholarship. She's in campaign 6 form right now. Another one, I think she ranked about 4th or so, she got another scholarship. But I have another student here. She's at Yale University and a scholarship from campaign. It started right here.
5: They deliver more than lessons every day. They are more than just your teacher. Given what we have in our society, in our communities, in our families, they have to take on additional roles. They are family members. They have done so with so much pride and joy, and they just never forget about our children.
3: Education Minister Dr. Dana Morris-Dixon speaking on Teachers' Day, Wednesday, May 6, 2026. And as she explains, teachers often become like family. And for teachers at Lanimans Preparatory, that sense of unity and togetherness is one of the key reasons the job is so rewarding.
6: I have a great director. She's like a mother. And my principal, who is young and pretty. I have a really good principal and we have a good relationship. They're like family.
3: Roberta Daly, 30-year dance teacher, Lanimans Preparatory. Here's what their proudest moment on the job looks like.
6: When I teach my dancers and they go to the JCDC dance competition, and at the end of the day you hear, Lanimans Preparatory, gold! And when we go to the national finals, when they achieve their national award, and when I see my dancers other places and when they're performing and stuff, and they will come and say, that's my dance teacher, you know, from prep school.
7: One of my greatest moments is to see a child, maybe a child in grade 3, being assessed at a kindergarten level in the beginning, and at the end of grade 6, that child is able to read.
8: The greatest joy when you see your children later on. You see, my words come to pass. I always say to them when we are training them, you are going to take care of us. To see all of that come true and to see they are the ones who are looking after us when we go to the clinics and those things. Said, boy, it gives you a sense of great achievement and a sense of belonging and presence in the life of people.
3: Arthur Taylor, Joy Skyers, and Roberta Daly, senior teachers at Lanimans Preparatory.
5: I also want to make a special plug for our teachers in the West who have gone through so much. Yesterday I spoke to some teachers who still have not been able to recover. They are still struggling, but they are going to school every single day and doing the best for their children who too are traumatized. And so we thank them for that work on this Teachers' Day.
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10:30 p.m. As we see, Lord of the ISF sending to sea on an Earth Strong Pre. Yeah, go for the beer and pay some bills on the flip side. Get black with Lord up to the spoiler side. Hoptail boss. One conductor.

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0: month we in? Which month? I'm not here, yeah. Alright.
1: Hey, we got some international music on the flip side. Hey, soundtrack for in the building. Hey, you know the vibe, right?
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1: Large man called Senator. Up here strong.

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1: Why spy? 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Yak said the boss leather folders with DJ Fry Eye. Over.
2: P5 for the country man a come. 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
2: Well, the head up and not the long. 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

0: want him there.
1: You want him there.
0: Me and him never there.
1: You want him there.
0: Me and him never there.
1: You want him there.
0: Me and him never there.
1: My brethren, tell me.
0: Your friend is where?
1: You want him there.
0: Me and him never there.
1: You want him there.
0: Me and him never there.
1: You want him there.
0: Me and him never there.
1: My brethren, tell me.
0: Your friend is where?

0: evil means say your game. Your auntie you kill me, nothing just.
1: What a bro, let me fling down. Wait about it. My girl, you know normal.
2: Oh, you know.
1: Big Montuina. Are you no regular?
2: Big Montuina. You search up the phone, man. When you text it.
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The whistle has gone. Supreme Sunday plays the ball to Rewind Monday. Rewind Monday taps the ball to Current Tuesday. Current Tuesday dribble. He labs it over to Reggae Wednesday. Reggae Wednesday.

Alright, this is how I leave you. 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

They ain't believe in us. Sun City Radio Jamaica did. Jamaica, I love you. Bless up. We the best. DJ Khaled. God did.

They ain't believing us. Sun City Radio Jamaica did. Jamaica, I love you. 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We the best. DJ Khaled. God.

They ain't believing us. Sun City Radio Jamaica did. 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We the best. DJ Khaled. 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

0: like I give up?
1: Do I look like I give up? 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I don't give a shot or a toast.
0: Do I look like I give up?
1: Do I look like I give up? 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I don't give a shot or a toast.
0: Do I look like I give up?
1: Lifestyle, I

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Situation

0: 5 5 5 5 5 5 5 5 5 5 5 5 5 5 5 5 5 5 5 5 5 5 5 5 5 5 5 5 5 5 5 5 5 5 5 5 5 5 5 5 5 5 5 5 5 5 5 5 5 5 5 5 5 5 5 5 5 5 5 5 5 5 5 5 5 5 5 5 5 5 5 5 5 5 5 5 5 5 5 5 5 5 5 5 5 5 5 5 5 5 5 5 5 5 5 5 5 5 5 5 5 5 5 5 5 5 5 5 5 5 5 5 5 5 5 5 5 5 5 5 5 5 5 5 5 5 5 5 5 5 5 5 5 5 5 5 5 5 5 5 5 5 5 5 5 5 5 5 5 5 5 5 5 5 5 5 5 5 5 5 5 5 5 5 5 5 5 5 5 5 5 5 5 5 5 5 5 5 5 5 5 5 5 5 5 5 5 5 5 the best place by 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
1: You better be talking about working in cubicles. 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A lot of debate in my numero. Not the 3, not the 2, I'm the UNO. 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

0: made it further than we thought. 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
2: I will greet this day with love in my heart, for this is the greatest secret of success in our ventures. Muscles can split a shield and destroy life, but only the unseen power of love can open the hearts of men. And until I master this art, I will remain no more than a peddler in the marketplace. I will make love my greatest weapon, and none of whom I call can defend against its force. My reasoning they may counter, my speech they may distrust, my apparel they may disapprove, my face they may reject, and even my bargains may cause them suspicion. Yet my love will melt all hearts, likened to the sun whose rays soften the coldest clay. I will greet this day with love in my heart, and how will I do this? Henceforth, I will look at all things with love, and I will be born again. I will love the sun, for it warms my bones. Yet, I will love the rain, for it cleanses my spirit. I will love the light, for it shows me the way. Yet, I will love the darkness, for it shows me the stars. I will welcome happiness, for it enlarges my heart. I will endure sadness, for it opens my soul. I will acknowledge rewards because they are my due, yet I will welcome obstacles for they are my challenge. I will greet this day with love in my heart, and how will I speak? I will laud mine enemies and they will become my friends. I will encourage my friends and they will become my brothers. Always will I dig for reasons to applaud, never will I stretch and scratch for excuses to gossip. When I'm tempted to criticize, I will bite my tongue. When I'm moved to praise, I will shout from the roof. Is it not so that the birds, the wind, the sea, and all of nature speaks with music of praise to their creator? Can I not speak the same music to his children? Henceforth, I will remember this secret, and it will change my life. I will greet this day with love in my heart, and how will I act? I will love all manner of men, for each has qualities to be admired, even though they might be hidden. With love, I will tear down the walls of suspicion and hate, which they have built around their hearts, and in its place, I will build a bridge, so that my love enters their souls. I will love the ambitious, for they can inspire me. I will love the failures, for they can teach me. I will love the kings, for they are but human. I will love the meek, for they are divine. I will love the rich, for they are yet lonely. I will love the poor, for they are so many. I will love the young, for the faith they hold. And I will love the old, for the wisdom they share. I will greet this day with love in my heart. But how will I react to the actions of others? With love. For just as love is my weapon to open the hearts of men, love is also the shield to repulse the arrows of hate and the spears of anger. Adversity and discouragement will beat against my new shield and become the softest of reins. My shield will protect me in the marketplace and sustain me when I'm alone. It will uplift me in moments of despair, yet it will calm me in times of exaltation. It will become stronger and more protective with use until one day I will cast it aside and walk unencumbered among all manner of men. And when I do, my name will be raised high on the pyramids of life. I will greet this day with love in my heart. And how will I confront each whom I meet? In only one way, in silence and to myself, I will say, I love you. Though spoken in silence, these words will shine in my eyes, unwrinkle my brow, bring a smile to my lips, and echo in my voice. And their hearts will be opened. And who is there that can say no to me when their heart feels my love? I will greet this day with love in my heart, and most of all, I will love myself. For when I do, I will zealously inspect all things which enter my body, my mind, my soul, and my heart. Never will I overindulge the requests of my flesh. Rather, I will cherish my body with cleanliness and moderation. Never will I allow my mind to be attracted to evil and despair. Rather, I will uplift it with the knowledge and the wisdom of the ages. Never will I allow my soul to become complacent and satisfied. Rather, I will feed it with moderation and prayer. Never will I allow my heart to become small and bitter. Rather, I will share it, and it will grow and warm the earth. I will greet this day with love in my heart. Henceforth, I will love all mankind. From this moment, all hate is let from my veins, for I have no time to hate. Only time to love. From this moment, I take the first step required to becoming a man among men. With love, I will increase my sales 100-fold and become a great salesman. If I have no other qualities, I can succeed with love alone. Without it, I will fail, though I possess all the knowledge and the skills of the world. I will greet this day with love, and I will succeed.
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The whistle has gone. Supreme Sunday plays the ball to Rewind Monday. Rewind Monday taps the ball to Current Tuesday. Current Tuesday dribble. He labs it over to Reggae Wednesday. Reggae Wednesday dribble. Left to the right. Left one for dead. Lovers turns and receives the pass. He chesses it. He brings it down on the flank. Passes it to Tanner Friday, who turns it up. He turns up the knob on this game. It's Tanner Friday. Tanner Friday passes it to Scorching Saturday. Oh my word! What a goal! What a goal! It's a scorcher! Oh my word! It's Radio with a difference. 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

fathers, you are your sons' first teachers. You shape their values, their attitudes, and their understanding of right and wrong. 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

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I ask a friend and company, you have to watch them, you know. 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

And for the young ones who go to school, go to school and learn to read and write. It's not just physical badness going on, it's spiritual badness. And if you cannot see with two eyes, then how are you going to open your third eye?

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1: What does it really mean to be a father? Well, there are three main aspects, which is the physical, the mental, and the spiritual. So what do I mean by this? For example, the physical would be a provider. The mental would be a protector. And the spiritual would mean guidance. So it's not just being there as a male figure. It's more than that. It's being interactive with the child physically, mentally, and spiritually. Knowing that there is a protector around. There's a provider. There's someone to give them guidance. And to each person, there is also a male and female aspect. When there's only a mother around, the male aspect is taken out. So when a man wants to know what a man is, and the father is not around, he does not know how to become a man, how to deal with a woman as a man, because he never saw that growing up. Same with a female child.
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0: This is Scorching Saturday. Energetic sun jocks. 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Moving way into the future. It's Scorching Saturday. Your sister listens to Scorching Saturday. And we've got pictures to prove it. 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

All right, good morning, my people. As you can tell, you know, it's Sunjak Cashmatic here, another scorching Saturday. All right. You know, this is Sun City 104.9 FM. You know, it's on that beautiful Saturday morning, all right? I want to say shout out to all the Sunites, local and international, who are checked into Sun City 104.9 this morning, all right? So people, as you already know, from 5 to 5:30, we played some gospel music and, you know, we gave praise to the Almighty God. You know, I even wake up this morning and the people, we can't leave him out no way, no time, you understand? Yeah, man, all glory to God, same way, all right? And from 5:30 to 6, we played some foundational reggae music, you know? So now from 6 to 6:30, we're going to be playing some soul slash disco music. Start the morning off right, all right? Yeah. So I want to say shout out to Brett in Tampa, Florida. Shout out to Dwayne in Canada. Shout out to Chubby Decor. Big up the whole Deepak. Said Speed, you know, from early. Shout out to Joanne, Jojo from Canada. You know, everybody that's checked in with me. Send a message, you know, the text and WhatsApp lines are 876-392-6217. You know? Yeah, man. Send in a message. Let me know that you're here. You know, cause we're gonna play some music right now and get the morning ready. Alright? So stay locked in with us here at Sun City 104.9 FM. Alright?

Shout out to Claudette in Central Village, you know. What's going on? What's going on? What's going on? Shout out to Father Fresh in Canada. What's going on?

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1: 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So please don't go nowhere. 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
1: The beat of the drum, the strumming of the bass guitar, the unison of the keyboard, the steadiness of the rhythm guitar, energy from the percussion, and the voice cementing the sound. 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

0: Howard. They ain't believing us. God did. 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
1: All right, my people, welcome back. You know, it's Sunjack Cashmatic here. On another scorching Saturday, all right? I want to say shout out to Donna and Old Brayton. Check in with us this morning, all right? Yo. Shout out to Conductor Bulby. All right, shout out to Donald in South Carolina. Shout out to Claudette in Central Village. Father Fresh in Canada. Shout out to Brett in Tampa, Florida. All right, big up to Dwayne in Canada. All right, always check in. Shout out to Chubby Decor in D-Park. You know, big up the whole D-Park area. Said speed, you don't know. Sherlock Brook Valley. You wave in the whole area. You don't say it go right. Yeah, man, the whole Kingston 20 same time. All right. Yes, man. So, shout out to Joanne in JoJo. Shout out to Joanne, aka JoJo, in Canada. You know she's a loyal listener already. To Sunjack Cashmatic here on a scorching Saturday, you know, from 5 a.m. to 9 a.m. All right. I want to say shout out to every other international and local sunite that's checked in with us either on frequency 104.9 or on the website www.suncityradio.fm. All right. So people, you know it go 5 to 5:30, we play some gospel. 5:30 to 6, we played some reggae music. 6 to 6:30, we played some disco / soul music. So you know, from 6:30 to 7, we're gonna play some retro dancehall, alright? Come on, the foundational dancehall, let me know. Yeah. Shout out to Mr. Webb in Canada. Shout out to Fire Kirk. You know, big up the whole Big Bad New Beginning Taxi family. You know. Shout out to Andrea God Bless Forbes. Have an amazing day as well. Mr. God Bless Forbes. We can get to that juggling now, people.

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Now we're playing some dancehall music, we're playing the classics, we're playing the foundational.

Karma people, do remember today. Later at police officers club, you know, we have brunch that brewed. It's a Mother's Day event. You know, it's $5,000 regular, and you know, it's $7,500 for mom and one. 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People, to remember, at the end of this month, Guardian Group is having their Shine 5K charity walk and run. You know, the first date is Saturday, May 23rd, and that's going to be at Emancipation Park here in Kingston. You know, the second date is going to be on Saturday, May 30th. That's going to be at Harmony Beach Park in Montego Bay. So Shine 5K walk and run by the Guardian Group, all right? Make sure you're there.

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The whistle has gone. Supreme Sunday plays the ball to Rewind Monday. Rewind Monday taps the ball to Current Tuesday. Current Tuesday dribble. He labs it over to Reggae Wednesday. Reggae Wednesday dribble. Left to the right. Left one for dead. Lovers turns and receives the pass. He chesses it. He brings it down on the flank. Passes it to Turner Friday, who turns it up. He turns up the knob on this game. It's Turner Friday. Turner Friday passes it to Scorching Saturday. Oh my word! What a goal! What a goal! It's a scorcher! Oh my word! It's Radio with a difference. 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

0: mixes, scorching Saturdays, energetic sun jocks, scorching Saturdays, moving way into the future. 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

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And as you know, it's a scorching Saturday. You know, so I want to big up all the Sunnites that are locked in with me, whether international or local, all right? I want to say shout out to Boogie Down Records. Big up the whole Boogie Down clan too, all right? Shout out to Chubby Decor and the whole Deepak area. Shout out to Tanya in Ardent Gardens. All right. Shout out to Set Good Trey. You know, checked in with us from this morning. How that? Conductor Bolbe. Shout out to Mr. Webb in Canada. Checked in with us here on Sun City. You know, big ups to Andrea Godless Forbes. Shout out to Fire Kirk. Big up to Donna in Old Brighton, you know. Check in with them. Big up to Donald in South Carolina. Shout out to Claudette in Central Village. Yeah. I would have Father Fresh and the whole Canada said we. Yeah. You know, shout out to Brett. Check in with us from this morning. Where's MIJ? Shout out to Dwayne in Canada.

Alright, people, do remember, you know, today at Police Officers Club, it is brunch at Brood. You know, it's $5,000 for the regular entry. And you know, mom and one is $7,500. And that's going to be at Police Officers Club, 34 Hope Road, Kingston, Jamaica. Is it, man? Yeah. 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So you know the vibes I got there, alright? That's brunch at Brood. You can follow them on IG at brunch underscore at underscore Brood.

people, as you know, from 5 to 5:30 we played some gospel music. We bless up the place and give Father God him praises, you know, and him honor. You know the thing, all right? You know, from 5:30 to 6 o'clock we played some foundational reggae music. 6 to 6:30 we played some soul slash disco music. Get them on in a vibe, right? You know, from 6:30 to 7 we played some retro dancehall music. Played some retro dancehall music from 6:30 to 7 a.m. So you know, from 7 now to 7:30 you're gonna be playing some reggae music, right? And you know, where I get a little vibe, a little flavor. You know, this is Sun Jack Cashmatic. You know, when I'm normal already, you know, people. You know, the thing go. You know, this is Sun City 104.9 FM, the radio with a different. 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
8: No hand can count them money, yeah. You have to get a money, count if you do that. You may say no, no man, for me advice, if you don't want chaps to talk, I may represent for Mother's Day brunch at Brew. Watch your style now, no mothers. Wanna make sure say you see on the 9th of May, make sure your foot lead to 34 Oak Road, that's Police Officers Club, you understand? Holy heap of bad selector go down at the place. I'm here to talk about Team Sheller. Man like pitiless. And you don't know, mad dog go dip on the ground. So it's a Mother's Day event. Only know that something they go, man. Just pull up from Shirley. Understand? Regular 5,000. You don't know. Mother plus one at 7,500. And please remember, if you get the tickets, then check the Instagram page at Brunch at Brew. In at the bio, you see the link. Check it out.
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1: 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You know, tomorrow, people, is Mother's Day. So, you know, big up all the mothers out there. You understand? There's nothing like a mother's love, you know?
0: Well, I appreciate it.
1: You know, more I send out my shout outs to Mama B, you know, the original mother for Sun City. You know, with no Mama B, there would be no Sun City. Alright, so Mama B, we miss you. You know, the whole Sun City place. So.
0: Well, I appreciate it.
1: So, people, as you know, right now, we're going to play some throwback hip-hop music up until 8, you know. So, all our energy with we. 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

0: 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It's the finals where World Radio United goes up against Sun City 104.9 FM's Dream Team. The whistle has gone. Supreme Sunday plays the ball to Rewind Monday. Rewind Monday taps the ball to Current Tuesday. Current Tuesday dribble. He labs it over to Reggae Wednesday. Reggae Wednesday dribble. Left to the right. Left one for dead. Lovers turns and receives the pass. He chesses it. He brings it down on the flank. Passes it to Tunnel Friday, who turns it up. He turns up the knob on this game. It's Tunnel Friday. Tunnel Friday passes it to Scorching Saturday. Oh my word! What a goal! What a goal! It's a scorcher! Oh my word! It's Radio with a difference. 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

0: fi get a money, count a fi do that. You may say no, no man for me advice if no one chaps attack. I may represent for Mother's Day brunch at Brew. Watch your style now, no mothers. Wanna make sure say you see on the 9th of May. Make sure your foot lead to 34 Oak Road, that's Police Officers Club, you understand? Whole heap of bad selector go down to the place. I'm here talk about Team Shella. Man like pitiless. And you don't know, mad dog go dip on the ground. Say it's a Mother's Day event. Only know that something they go, man. Just pull up from Shirley, understand? Regular 5,000, you don't know. Mother plus one at 7,500. And please remember, forget the tickets them. Check the Instagram page at Brunch at Brew. In at the bio, you see the link. Check it out.
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0: Welcome to another exciting matchup at the World Football Championship. It's the finals where World Radio United goes up against Sun City 104.9 FM's Dream Team. The whistle has gone. Supreme Sunday plays the ball to Rewind Monday. Rewind Monday taps the ball to Current Tuesday. Current Tuesday dribble. He labs it over to Reggae Wednesday. Reggae Wednesday dribble. Left to the right. Left one for dead. Lovers turns and receives the pass. He chesses it. He brings it down on the flank. Passes it to Turnup Friday, who turns it up. He turns up the knob on this game. It's Turnup Friday. Turnup Friday passes it to Scorching Saturday. Oh my word! What a goal! What a goal! It's a scorcher! Oh my word! It's Radio with a difference. 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
1: All right, my people, check in, all right? 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From 6:30 to 7, we played some foundational dancehall music. 7:30 we played some reggae music. And I don't know, 7:30 to 8 a.m. we played some throwback hip-hop music. You know, we just finished our dancehall segment for 8 to 8:30. And now we're going to go into our R&B segment right now. Right? I want to say shout out to all the Sunnites locked in, local and international. Big up on yourself, alright? Shout out to Mr. Web in Canada, shout out to Cutie in Duane Park, big up the whole D-Park, you don't know, big up Puppy Tail Boss and the whole Spoilers, you don't know, the thing, go check in with us 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shout out to Dwayne in Canada, you know, shout out to the Boogie Down Clan, don't know, whole Boogie Down Records, you know the thing, go shout out to Chubby Decor and DP, Duane Park, you know, shout out to Tanya and Arnie Gardens, you know, we're about to run some R&B music right now up until 9, and then, you know, after 9, we have our Read and Win show with Auntie Zaza, Uncle Dan, Sonja Quaid, 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
2: 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Up next, we have the Read and Win Show with Auntie Zaza, Uncle Dan, Sunjack Jada, Sunjack Cashmatic. 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We got it locked in, okay? So stay with us. We're gonna go to a commercial break and we will be right back.
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It's the finals where World Radio United goes up against Sun City 104.9 FM's Dream Team. The whistle has gone. Supreme Sunday plays the ball to Rewind Monday. Rewind Monday taps the ball to Current Tuesday. Current Tuesday dribble. He labs it over to Reggae Wednesday. Reggae Wednesday dribble. Left to the right. Left one for dead. Lovers turns and receives the pass. He chesses it. He brings it down on the flank. Passes it to Turn Up Friday, who turns it up. He turns up the knob on this game. It's Turn Up Friday. Turn Up Friday passes it to Scorching Saturday. Oh my word! What a goal! What a goal! It's a scorcher! Oh my word! It's Radio with a difference. 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

0: 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And if you hear my voice, of course, you know it's the voice of Auntie Zaza. Yeah. And it's time for the Read and Win Show. Your passport to learning right here inside Shops 30 to 32 Portmore Pines Plaza. It's a bright and beautiful Saturday morning. Very bright, may I add, the sweet smell and aroma of mangoes in the morning. And of course, it is approximately 9 minutes past the hour of nine. And we want to big up our sponsors, of course, Massey Distribution with their brands, Pearl Milling, Captain Crunch, and Pasquale Yogi Kids for sponsoring our Pep Time feature, which is coming up later. But of course, you don't want to big up the people them in the building. So I want to say a blessed morning to our Scorch Boss, or Sanjak on decks. We have Sanjak Cashmatic. Good morning.
1: Morning, everyone. Morning, everybody in house. You know, it's another beautiful Saturday morning.
0: All right. And for our resident Sanjak, the princess. Mm-hmm. Yeah, man. She had one way pure things, you know. We want to say good morning to Sanjak Jada. Good morning.
2: Good morning, Auntie Zaza. Good morning, everyone listening. Hope you're having a good Saturday.
0: And to our resident uncle, the writing god, Pen Empowerment Boss, Read Right Now, Green and Tiger, creator. We want to say a good morning to Uncle Dan. Good morning.
3: Morning, Sunnites. It's an amazing Saturday morning. Full house, you know, a full energy. Looking forward to everybody. Blessings, everyone.
0: And of course, we have some very, very special guests in studios with us, because Sun City has once again partnered with the Kiwanis Club of New Kingston. And you know, it's all about their Little B Spelling Competition 2026. And in-house, we have coordinator for the Little B Spelling Competition, Nadia Roxburgh. Good morning.
4: Good morning, Auntie Zaza. Good morning, all the Sunnites. Good morning, everyone. I'm so happy to be here.
0: And of course, we have a Little B, and she's so pretty in her bows and all of these things. We have Little Miss Kiara Clark, and she's representing the Lalise Gray Basic School, and she's all of 5 years old. And let me tell you, she's bright to see, and she's so pretty. Good morning, Kiara. Come, Kiara. I wonder if I ask her to spell her name, if she'll spell it for me. Come, Kiki. Come. Good morning, Kiara. All right. Kiara and mommy doing a little fix up for the cameras. So as soon as Kiara ready, she going boss a big good morning. Right, Kiara? She's smiling. And you know, when they get like this, you know, Uncle Dan, you know, it's at the bright spot, them, you know, yeah, man, because them just silent, you know, man. But when it come to the brightness, them full of it. All right. So we're going to get right into it. And then Kiara is going to join in and spell a few words for us, because it's all about the initiatives. And this initiative started before Child's Month, but it's a big initiative. So we want to talk to Miss Roxburgh and just find out a little bit about, you know, how did this journey with the Little B competition begin? How many years are in, and what can we expect for 2026? And talk to us about the finalists. And I see motivation was handed. All right, so you're going to say good morning now? Let's go.
5: Good morning.
0: Good morning, Jamaica. That's the voice of Kiara Clark. Remember the name, big speller. All right, so we're going to turn things over to Auntie Nadia. Nadia, talk to me. Little B spelling competition, and you know, it's the journey. How has it been over the years, and you know, what can we expect for 2026?
4: Well, the Little B spelling competition is this year 24 years old, and we have been, the Kiwanis Club of New Kingston has been encouraging the students to read, to spell for all these years. We have this competition for students 4 and 5 years old across Kingston and Portmore, well, some schools in Portmore as well. And what we really want to do is get our children spelling and reading. Literacy is very important to us. It's one of our tenets at the Kiwanis Club of New Kingston. In Kiwanis, we do put our children first. We always try to ensure that our projects are centered around children and their growth and their happiness. And the Little B is one of those projects. This year, as usual, thank you, Sun City, for joining us. This year, it's a little bit different, because this year we will have our finals live broadcast on PBCJ.
0: Congratulations!
4: It's gonna be great. So nice. We've had our launch in March, and we've had our spell off, which was really great, in April, and now we have emerging 10 finalists that are going to double down in their preparations to get ready for the finals. And a big part of what we are trying to also encourage, and our finalist, and Kiara will tell you that she uses it as well, is the use of the Little B spelling app, which is free to download, free to use. You don't need Wi-Fi to use it. Right, Grace Kennedy Western Union really helped us at the Kiwanis Club of New Kingston to get this app out, and we just want people to download it, use it with your children. Parents, is a nice thing to do at 10 minutes with your child in the evening with spelling. The app is easy to use. You can put in your child's name. The app is very encouraging. When they don't spell it correctly, it helps them to get the right spelling. So if you can, please just download the Little B spelling app. It's available in the Google Play Store and the iOS App Store. So we are really looking forward to the finals now, and since as we're gearing down just to get all these 10 students right to the finals and see who emerges the winner.
0: Okay, and a quick question for persons who are hearing you right now and are interested in getting their kids to be a part of this Little B spelling competition for 2027, and they also may want to come to the finals. Is it a live studio audience, or how?
4: Yeah, we do have some limited space in the studio for the finals. And if teachers are interested in including their schools next year, they just reach out to the Kiwanis Club of New Kingston on Instagram, and we've added schools this year just by teachers reaching out on Instagram. So we're open to more schools joining. Of course, we're open to more sponsors as well, because more schools mean more resources are needed. But yes, please, if you want your children to become a part of this competition, please, even parents have reached out to us on Instagram, and then we reach out to the school. So if you are interested, please reach out to the Kiwanis Club of New Kingston on Instagram, and we will ensure that your child gets to be a part of this competition. So the competition, the schools hold their own competition at school where they select the semifinalists. Then the semifinalists come to the spell off, do the spell off, and then we have 10 finalists at the end of the spell off.
0: Amazing. All right, and I'm in the app right now. I'm on my Apple iPhone, and I'm inside the app, and I want to just big up your sponsors, Western Union and Grace Kennedy, because I see that they're powering this wonderful initiative. I just signed in. I gave an alias name, and I said that my age was 5 and that the parish that I'm from is actually St. Catherine, and then it actually has the list of schools.
4: It does have a list of some schools. We're trying to add more, but yes, it does have a list of schools.
0: So I started to find a school that I think would be in St. Catherine that I could say I am attending. So I put the Amy Bailey Basic School, that I'm a student there, and I'm going to start with round one, level one, and the word to spell. And I hope Kiara is listening, because I have some really nice baskets, all courtesy of Massey Distribution. And, you know, maybe she'll be lucky to win one of them. And also our listeners, 876-392-6217. Kiara, can you spell the word for me, give? I know she can, right? And for all my little sunnights out there, if you're thinking of ways to learn how to spell, this app is amazing, because you can go by age and it also has different levels. So the word to spell, Kiara, is give. Let's go.

0: And you know it goes with preschool, as you know, they have to get the little pump up. And I just found a new way to trick my daughter, you know, because mommy showed me a little style. I don't know if my pocket can manage this style, but let's go, Kiara. Give. I know you can do it, you pretty girl. All right, you know it goes with kids. So, you know, they're a little shy, but I know that the little baby that is online right now is going to spell the word. So let's see if we can give her another word, because she didn't want to attempt that one. That one was too easy. All right, let's go to a level two. Hurt. Can you spell that one for me? Hurt. That one easy cheesy, you know? Very easy. You can do it? Let's go. Kiki, you can do it. And Uncle Dan, you see, this is how we work with the kids, you know, it's not easy at all. Let me tell you, they have it enough. But to get it from them sometimes, you have to go in. You ready to spell her? Jada, she ready? You want Jada to spell it? You will spell it? All right, let's go. Ready, now. If you're in studio with us, you would be cracking up. And on that note, you know, come Sunday's Mother's Day, and let me tell you, the jobs of moms is not easy. Ready for me? Going once, going twice, we're going to circle your back, right? All right, so we're going to go over back to Miss Roxburgh, and you're going to tell me a little bit about your sponsors, because, you know, a great initiative like this does take time, also takes people who are diligent enough to work with kids, because it is not easy, especially at those ages. You know, they get preoccupied, they get distracted, and to get them to focus on these words, and even the words that you have in the app, I can see that they're very developmental. Like, you go from maybe a little easy to a little medium to a little intermediate to a little harder words. So talk to me about sponsorship for this year's competition and some of your long-standing sponsors.
1: Okay, thank you, Auntie Saza. Of course, yes, it is not the easiest to deal with the children at this age. They have so much energy, and we have to also give thanks for the Kiwanians who give up their time during this competition to help us do the competition well. And our sponsors. So we are powered by Western Union and have been for a few years, and they have come on board so strong. They really assist us in getting this project off the ground. Also, Answers for Children, who has probably been our longest running sponsor. They're always giving to the children, and we really, really appreciate Answers for all the work that they have done. This year, another major sponsor that has come on, of course, is PBCJ. The broadcast is not a simple feat, and they are carrying this competition on air, on broadcast, on YouTube, and live on PBCJ. So we're looking forward to that. We also have OGM Integrated Communications, who have been working with us. They joined us this year as a sponsor, and they have been working with us on our social media and pushing the little bee out there in cyberspace. Of course, our Sun City 104 FM, who has stuck with us, who's always been with us, helping us off as well to push out there to get people to know about the little bee, and also having the children come on Read and Win to do interviews. And so Wright's Bakery from right here in Portmore has been a great support of us. So everybody remember where you're buying your bread this week, at Wright's Bakery. Fruit Blossoms, also from Portmore, great support. They're making ensuring that the children have something healthy whenever we gather the children together for spelling or for the launch or so, that the children have something healthy to snack on. Thank you so much, Fruit Blossoms. Jamaica Broilers Limited as well has given us donations towards feeding the children when we have them for spell off. And so LG Wellesley and Associates is also a great supporter of the Little Bee, always looking out, always seeing how they can help us at the Little Bee competition. And this year, another new sponsor that we have is Edufocal. And what Edufocal is doing is sponsoring 10 websites for the top 10 schools, which is really an amazing, amazing gift to these schools. So I really want to thank our sponsors. It really cannot be done without sponsorship. And it is good to see that people in corporate Jamaica understand the importance of ensuring that our children are spelling and spelling well. And we just want to encourage, if there's anybody else who wants to come out and support the Little B Spelling Competition, as I say, you can reach out to us on Instagram. We'd love your support. The children would love your support.
0: Where and when is the finals? Which schools have made it? And of course, for your team, if you want to just give them a big up, because as I said before, I came to this, this year was my second launch. I took my daughter with me the second year, and she absolutely, she just found that it was just so wonderful. She saw the Little Bee, the mascot, and she was able to just interact with other kids her age. And let me tell you, at ages 5, 6, and 7,
1: they're just four and five,
0: yeah, spellers, and you should see them. So talk to me about some of the team members from the new, the Kiwanis Club of New Kingston.
1: Okay, so on the Little Bee committee, we have DLG Bev, we have Secretary Camille, we have DS Linda, of course, Zaza, LG Audrey, who has been actually the coordinator for Little Bee for a few years. I am just taking a little, I'm giving her 1 year break. Let me just say that again, 1 year break. So I'm doing it this year. So she'll be back again. And we have other members of the team, Kiwani and Michelle, co-chair Chelsea. And we have our educators who are DS Marcia and DP Claudette. And of course our president, Veronica. They make up our Little Bee planning committee. And we have been meeting and going and getting this thing, the stuff off the ground. And I'm really, really thankful for all of them and all the Kiwanians at Kiwanis Club of New Kingston who have really put out and shown up and came out for the children so that we have a good Little Bee competition this year.
0: Amazing, amazing, amazing. Are you ready to say a few more words for me? Oh, and okay, awesome. So you're going to give me the list of the finalists, and then we are going to find out where and when is the finals, and then we're going to go back over to Kiara Kashi. I got a spell for us today, right?
1: All right, so the top 10 schools this year are Bethany Early Childhood Development Center, Excelsior Primary and Infant School, Junior World Learning Academy, Learning and Activity Center, Lalis Gray Early Childhood Institute, Porter Center of Knowledge, St. Teresa Prep, Stratton Early Childhood Development, Sunrays Educational Center, The Choice Academy, and Chevron's Basic School.
0: And that's my last name.
1: Yes.
0: So I don't know what's going on there, but it was excellent.
1: And All right. Finals will be aired on PBCJ on June 12th. So we're really looking forward to that.
0: And if persons want to be in the limited
1: all right, if you want studio to be audience. In the limited studio audience for our finals, just send us a message on Instagram and we'll see how we go about
0: that. Okay, what's the Instagram handle that they're going to text
1: or DM? It's Kiwanis Club of New Kingston.
0: Amazing. All right, there you have it, folks. It's all about the Kiwanis Club of New Kingston Little Bee Competition 2026. We're not yet at the break, so Kiara, don't escape yet. But, you know, it's so amazing to see persons take time from corporate to be a part of these initiatives, to be a part of clubs and societies, to help our young ones to be great. And that's one of the things that is our mandate here at Sun City. The 3 E's, to educate, to empower, and to entertain. And as early as 9 a.m. is on a Saturday, kids do wake up and they do listen to the Read and Win show. And we do have our kids hosts that are here earlier than Auntie. On time and keeping Auntie on the ball. So, you know, it's really, really amazing. So let's do a little interview with Kiara. Kiara, what's your favorite color? Don't tell me it is those white bows in your head, no? Is it pink? Pink is your favorite color? How did I, Auntie, guess right? I'm a girl mom, yeah. All right, what's your favorite food to eat? Is it macaroni and cheese? Is it patty? Is it chicken? Is it rice, soup, cake? Cake and sweetie, you see? Auntie catching it, man. And what's your favorite subject at school? Is it reading or math? I bet it's reading, right? It's math? You like math? 1 plus 1. 1 plus 1, you have to say it, make the audience hear, you know, man. 1 plus 1? She get it right. All right, 3 plus 3? You don't know that one? All right, 2 plus 1, you know it? So let the world hear that you know it, no, Kiara? Kiara playing all shy with us today, no, come on. 1 plus 1 is? What's daddy's name? Say daddy's name. Say hi, daddy. Say hi, daddy. All right, you see, you're getting over your jitters, you know. You see, come June 12th, when you hit that stage, remember I told you the name, you know, the name is Kiara Clark. And you're going to hear her name because she is a wonderful five-year-old that can spell. And even though she's good at spelling, Uncle Dan, math is her favorite subject. And, you know, I can never forget when I had an opportunity to interview Damien Crawford and we were talking about math. And, you know, he's heavily delved in math. He loves math and he loves to push it. And he said that if you can conquer math, communication skills will be greater. Your communication skills will be greater. And it's also a great avenue for persons because it encourages critical thinking and it also gets persons to, you know, get up. But we're going to go quick to a time signal. And when we get back, more inside the show. And we're going to ask Kiara to stay with us because Uncle Dan has a really fun story. And we're going to go to our reading corner. We're going to go to pep time. But when we come back from the break, we're going to give you more information. So Sandra Jada, take us out in Espanol.
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0: 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Rebuilding Jamaica.
1: If there's no male around, she will never know how a man is to treat a woman and how she is to treat a man. So the father is very important. His role is extremely important. He has to be there as that figure, as that guidance, as that provider, as that protector. So he will grow men and women in this society that will amount to something. Like, take the flower, for example. What does a flower need to grow? It needs a foundation, which is its soil. And it needs the rain and the sun, right? So what does the child need to grow? What is the child's foundation? Now, the child is the flower. So we said that the flower needed the soil as a foundation. The foundation that the child needs now is love. And where does it get the love from? The sun and the rain, which is the mother and the father. So if one aspect is taken out of this flower, let's say the rain is taken out and it's only getting the soil and the sun, what happens to this flower? It doesn't grow, it doesn't bloom. Same thing with the child, you take out the father and the child doesn't grow. The child doesn't bloom as the child should be. 104.5

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1: 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So we're going to big up Cap'n Crunch, Pascual Yogi Kids, and of course, Pearl Milling Company. You know, they have all those delicious pancake mixes that you can make for breakfast in the morning. You do have to do the regular routine. You can also use a little cupcake thing. Throw the pancake mix thing in there after you put the little butter and you put fresh fruit in there like mangoes. I know I've been harping on mangoes from morning because mangoes and morning start with M. And, you know, Auntie loves mangoes. And Jada, you love mangoes? Kiara, you love mangoes? Jada, you love mangoes? Yes. You love mangoes, Auntie Nadia?
2: Only Julie Mango.
1: And Julie Mango. And, you know, Uncle Dan has a mango tree. Uncle Dan has mangoes, but Uncle Dan's mangoes are not at Sun City.
3: Not today.
1: So there goes the mangoes. All right. So, of course, you know, May is, of course, observed as Child Month. And one of the initiatives from Sun City is the Sun City Read and Win show. And also the Read and Win school tour. The Read and Win show was actually started by our late founder, Mama B. And every time I come in here and I see this banner, Mother in Crisis, you know, we know that it's a call for persons to clean up their home and also for her to push her mandate. The reason why she started this radio station was to educate, to empower, and to entertain. And as such, we have embarked on our 11th staging of the Read and Win school tour. So far, we've visited over 52 institutions across the island, and we are talking about Kingston, St. Catherine, St. Andrew, Upper St. Catherine, Port Antonio, and St. Thomas, doing different things across the month of May, whether it was a Labor Day initiative where we would have resurfaced and rebuilt and helped the different schools. We've always put children at the fore, and as such, this year's staging is under the theme Reading the Passport to Learning, because that was Mama B's biggest thing. And it's also very fundamental, right, Uncle Dan?
3: Very much so.
1: And what we have as our call to action is Ready, Set, Read. And getting the kids ready, it's a race. It is a race. And it's a race of life in knowing that you have to start reading for you to be able to spell, for you to be able to communicate, for you to be able to do math. Because even when you get the mathematics work to do, you have to read and comprehend what is there before you start. And a lot of times, even us can, you know, throw back in our little memory and say, we never read the thing properly. We never read the instructions properly. So that's why we get a lower mark. Reading is fundamental. And the national theme for Child Month is also very critical. And I wanted to share it this morning again with listeners if they haven't heard or seen it, because it is very, very important, the mental space of a child. And, you know, some of us grew up in environments where we see the grandparents and the mother shouts, so we think that is the right way. Or some of us used to get beaten, and some of us say, all right, I best way that for grow the child, so we beat them. While some of us tried unconventional ways of growing the child, like, for instance, the naughty corner, or taking away the device. But there is so much around the emotional growth of a child. And as such, the national theme for Child's Month is prioritizing our children's mental health. Strong minds, safer future. And this is very critical as well, and it goes hand in hand with what we're doing. Mm-hmm. If a child doesn't know the importance of education when they're young, when they get old and they get to high school or even to college, they're not going to take it serious. And it is very important for parents, for clubs and societies, for stakeholders to play their part in ensuring that children understand that education, reading, learning, spelling, math, science, all of that is a part of being the greater them, and for success for the nation as well. So it is a call to action for everyone listening, and for all the parents, the community members. You are stakeholders in it. You might not be a mother, because me a mother a long time, yeah, without a child, because we're all stakeholders in ensuring that each child gets that opportunity that they need so that they can be successful in life. Uncle Dan is playing his part with his Read Right Now campaign. He goes into the schools free of cost, and he has his little program where he encourages creative writing, Kiwanis Club of New Kingston, along with the Kiwanis Club and Key Club and other active social clubs, are doing it as well. And we see the parents as well, and we commend them for supporting the children and not saying, oh, my child is 4, my child is 5, they're not ready for book yet. Whenever I hear parents say that, I am dumbfounded and I can't hold my mouth. Like, I want to say, like, why would you think that? You know, and I was very vocal about defending the right to education for children, even at a young age. Like, even when children go to church and they're young, some churches will ask you for the children to go on the outside. Learning start from, listen, babies are like sponge, you know, them start from them in the womb, them learn how to survive for the 9 months till they come out. And for those that come out early, you know, them they bride from in the womb. When they get out, their brain is a sponge and they take in a lot. And one of the things that they take in as well is they observe us. Our children sometimes are true replicas of ourselves. I now have to be very careful in what I do because my child who just turned 2 is observing everything I do and trying to do it.
3: Yeah.
1: So I will wake up in the morning getting ready for work. I'll go in front of the mirror and start to put on a little thing to hide a little blemish them to make the face look a little cool. And my daughter takes up the items and does her face. Then she does her dolly's face. And then she don't come to me, you know, because she knows she's going to trouble me things them. She goes to daddy and starts to paint his face with all the things. So they are young. They're impressionable. But they are learners from early. Don't ever think that you can't start with them early. Uncle Dan, you work with kids as young as?
3: Basically 3 years old. You know,
1: all right.
3: I would know that the first thousand days of life is very critical in them development, and then them take another further steps in 5,000 days. You know, so it's all about doing the most and doing it with love, care, and understanding from a very early age.
1: Understanding, giving the children grace. And you know, I want to also just again commend the Kiwanis Club of New Kingston for this really great initiative and that platform that you have. My daughter is 2, but I'm going to put her on it. She will learn to spell early and she will enter the competition early too. She will create history. But you know, we want to implore the parents out there, your child is never too young to take up a book and actually read it. I am amazed sometimes when I go on social media and I'm seeing all these brilliant little babies and they're able to say long words. They're able to speak other languages. And I don't know if it's just Jamaica, but I know that in other countries, whenever children are getting introductory books, like the books that we used to get when they carry the other day where I read, it's in 2 languages. And even though we're in Jamaica, Spanish is our second language. A lot of people don't know that. So if we wait until they reach the high school to introduce the Spanish to them and give them minimal of it when they're in primary prep school or preschool, when they get to high school, they won't have the appreciation so that energy that they should put behind it. It's not there. And we're operating in the Caribbean where there are other languages like French and Spanish. So in order for us to be a wholesome Caribbean community, we should all know a little bit of Spanish and a little bit of French. And I'm happy that when I came to Sun City, one of the things when before I even started working here, I was mesmerized. When I'm listening to time signals in Spanish, when I'm listening to intros to show in Spanish, when I'm hearing Spanish on the radio, I'm like, wow, this is amazing. This is fun. You know, and you know, we want to also big up again Mama B for that, because that is incredible. And I learned a lot. Like, I learned sábado. I know how to say little things now in Spanish because of the radio station. Yeah, so I'm gonna start teach my daughter like a Spanish, you know. Yes, como estas? Muy bien.

0: So for this year's Read Anwen School Tour, we're visiting 8 schools, and we completed our first week. We visited 2 schools thus far, and we were at, on Tuesday, Read Across Jamaica Day, we were at the Mighty Saints, Saints Peter and Paul Prep School, and they did 3 competitions. However, one of the competitions was for a tablet, all courtesy of World Brands, which was given out on that day. But we want to big up our students who participated in the Read and Win School Tour competition, and listen to their names, because come August, you may just hear them on the radio, because that's when the new cast comes over. So we want to say a big shout out to Caitlin Grant, Dominic Whitelock, Jalicia Brown, and Myla Damlani. And those were the 5 participants, four participants for the Read and Win School competition, the reading competition, where they had to write and read what they wrote, presenting it in a news style. So I want to say kudos to Myla. Myla is actually one of our top 2 finalists. And also want to say congratulations to Caitlin. So we have 2 females from the St. Peter's and Paul Preparatory School who will be representing St. Peter's and Paul at the final. So I want to big them up. And also, Best Dress had a food fight, and that was a play with words where they were given up some words and they have to come up with creative writing, you know, tell us much as they know about the chicken, Vienna sausage, give themselves a name and describe themselves. And coming up out of that competition, we saw Gabrielle Palmer, who came 3rd, Adiona Kidd, who came 2nd, and Amira Stevenson, who came 1st. And they will all be at the finals again, representing for their school, the Mighty Saints. Then on Friday, just yesterday, we went to, for the first time, Don Robin Primary School. And it was amazing. I felt like a little kid. I'm just playing. No, but it was amazing. So Uncle Don, talk to us about those competitions and the top 2 finalists.
1: Well, basically we had a full house, you know. Yesterday we saw us doing the Best Dress competition again, which is the food fight, and we had 4 participants, and participants in order. 4th place, we have Haley Clark, and I think we have to big up Haley, you know, because Haley was in grade 1, you know, she was just in grade 1 and she was competing against some bigger students. So big up Haley in 4th place. 3rd place, we have Daniel Scott, our next young one. I think he was in, not sure, but I think he was young as well. So Daniel Scott. Then for 2nd place, we have Ajani Williams. And for 1st place, we have Shadani Akin. So Shadani Akin was 1st, and we have to big it. She up. She will be representing Don Robin Primary School, also with Ajani Williams. So boy and girl for that competition. Next, we have the school news competition. And this competition was heated, you know. I think the head girl was in this competition as well. So we had 5 participants, and in order we have Zuri McGann placed 5th, and in 4th position we have Ajani Tristan, and he placed 4th. And then when we look into third position, we have Maya Johnson, and for 2nd position we have Nathan Dinal, and Nathan Dillon finished 2nd, and number 1 was at Aiden Butler. So Aiden Butler will represent in the school, also with Nathan, and that will be in this Read and Win news competition.
0: And that grand finals culminates on Saturday, May 30th, 10 a.m. to 2 p.m. at our home, Buzzers, where you unleash the fun, and that is at 63A Congreve Park in Portmore. All are invited. But now, Uncle Dan, it's time to get all my little sunites, all my little peppers online, because you know, come this month, we have grade 5, grade 4 pep, and then, you know, the grade 3 have their diagnostic testing. So it's all about pep time, with, of course, powered by Massive Distribution with their Captain Crunch brand. Mm-hmm. And for our listeners out there, we have some very lovely baskets, all courtesy of Massive Distribution, and it's easy to win. They're here already, so you can come and pick them up. So all you need to do is text, WhatsApp, or call us at 876-392-6217. So Jack Cashmatic, repeat the number for me, please, so that the listeners know that the baskets are here.
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0: And of course, last month was grade 6 PEP, but this month it's grade 5, grade 4, and then come next month it's grade 3 diagnostics. So, for the very first question, and we're going to get, I feel lucky today. Tomorrow is Mother's Day, and we're going to do a little Mother's Day thing quick and fast. But I feel like I'm going to give 2 lucky listeners. Yeah, man. And you have to be between the ages of 4 to 12 to win these baskets. All courtesy of Massey Distribution inside our Pep Time feature happening now. Now, I'm going to give away 2 baskets. All you have to do is text, WhatsApp, or call us. Sunjack Cashmatic, make sure that the phone plug in. So, here we go. And it's multiple choice. Very easy. The first question is, liquid is to bottle as gas is to bicycle, vehicle, window, or furniture. Liquid is to bottle as gas is to furniture, bicycle, vehicle, or window. 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We have beautiful baskets to give away. Text, WhatsApp, or call us right now. So it is a comparison. And we said that they, repeat it for me, Uncle Dan.
1: Liquid is to bottle.
0: Say no, liquid goes in the bottle. So what do we put gas in? Which one of these items?
1: Gas is to furniture, bicycle, vehicle, or window.
0: All right, so that's question 1. Give me the correct answer and the basket is yours. Let's go to question 2, Uncle Dan.
1: So the next question is, cloud is to rain as smoke is to sun, fire, heat, wind.
0: So cloud is to rain. So you know when you see a cloud, it's going to rain. And
1: as smoke is to, where does smoke come from? The sun, a fire, heat, or wind?
0: All right, let's go. 876-392-6217. While we tally up and see who get it right and who get it wrong, we're going to jump into our reading corner. And we have a lovely story. Carrie, are you going to read the story for me? Or are you going to spell for me now? You can spell mango? Let's go. Let's hear it. Mango. Come on, mommy. Spell the mango for me. Or spell. Mango. Ready for me? It's spelled with a L? No? No, so spell it right for me. Mango. Spell it for auntie. Because auntie brain a lapse, you know. And we have a yummy basket, all courtesy of Massey. Let's see if Kiara will win it. Spell mango. Going once. Twice. It start with a L. Spell it for me then.
3: M-A-N-G-O.
0: Yeah! You did it! And you see, because you love sweets, I have a very sweet basket on the outside. We're going to present you it. We're going to take photos. All courtesy of Massey Distribution. You see, we're going to talk about it. I have to learn to build them up, you know. Mm-hmm. I even know someone that going to catch her, you know. She think we're never going to catch her. All right. There you have it. We have some winners out there. So we have 2 winners.
2: Dexter. Dexter says.
0: Quick and fast. Cause we have to go in on one more thing.
2: I think he was answering the second question.
0: Yeah, and he said it is.
2: Fire.
0: All right.
2: One.
0: And the next one?
1: The voice note.
0: A voice note? Let's play real quickly. You see, that's what I'm talking about. You know, the kids are up and vibrant. And they're going to start putting on the credit on the phones. Because guess what? Come next week, I'm going to give away 3 baskets. So that's on. Yay! Let's go. Pep time. All courtesy of Massey Distribution. And then we're going to go in a little multilingual segment. And we're going to do a little do the maths quick and fast. Before we wrap things up, and of course, next week we'll be joined again by the Kiwanis Club of New Kingston with their Little B Spelling Competition. And guess what? The finals is June 12th. And, you know, you can watch it on PBCJ or on YouTube. And Sun City will be there to carry the headlights and to, you know, let you know who won. So, Kiara, remember that you didn't know me here, right? Right, that's how there's something wrong. What is this? You know this? You don't know that? You know that? You see though? All right, while we see who are the winners online, we want to also, so there's a popular, you got it? All right, let's go. Oh, you can take the speaker.
4: Yes, it's the vehicle and smoke is the fire.
0: All right, so we have our two winners. You can play it again so that they can hear. So she sent a voice note. We would have preferred it call, but yeah. All right, so we have two winners. While Sandra Cashmatic gets the names, we will be presenting you with your baskets when you get here. We are open from 9 a.m. to 5 p.m. each weekday. Shops 30 to 32 Portmore Pines Plaza. So we want to announce the names of the winners. So while we get that, we're going to go quickly into some multilingual. And I spoke earlier about Spanish and its importance. And you know why Spanish is so important to Jamaica? Who knows? You know, Jada?
3: Because back in the day, the Spaniards came to Jamaica.
0: We were colonized by the Spanish. And name one place in a Jamaica with name after this Spanish colonization. In a Spanish or a school, if you know any of the schools. There's a few schools and there's a place and there's some rivers as well.
3: Oh, Rio Cobre.
0: Rio Cobre. And what does that stand for?
3: Eight rivers.
4: The river of the snake. The snake river.
0: All right. Which one is the eight rivers?
3: Ocho.
0: All right. Let's go. And we have Jose Marti School. Yes, and you also have San Diego de la Vega, which was known as the Spanish Center. All right, so folks, I know the name, sorry. So our winners are, ta-da-da!
2: First winner is Elandre. He goes to Jose Marti School. He's a 12-year-old.
0: Yeah! Yay! You see that?
2: And second winner is... Our second winner is our second winner is Karen Lindsay.
0: All right, Karen, yay, let's go. So your baskets will be here for pickup 9 a.m. to 5 p.m. And of course, we're going to go right back in now to our words time. So quickly for our words time under our pep time feature powered by Massey Distribution. All right, so I'm going to give you an animal's name. And you're going to give me what group of animals it is known as. So when I say a lion, when you have a group of lions, what is it known as?
1: A pride.
0: All right, Uncle Dan, get the example one right, you know. I want to hear in studio. I want to put mommy and daddy on it too, and everybody that's on. All right, kangaroo. What do you call a group of kangaroos? Going once, going twice. Court. All right. What do you call a group of cows? All right, yeah. Mommy for the win. All right, on that note, we want to wish, well, so tomorrow is Mother's Day, and daddy's community, let us make the mothers feel cherished and welcome. And when I say mother, I mean mother general, not because they have a child. You have a lot of moms without children. You have the mothers who take care of all the little kids in the community. You have the mothers who teach. You have the strict aunties, all of those people that come to make the life of your child greater and every child greater. Let's big them up. So we want to say a happy Mother's Day to all our sonites, all our in-studio moms, and everybody that played a mother role. We want to big you up. Be safe. And Jada, what wishes you have for your mommy? Say it quickly. Quick.
3: Have a good Mother's Day and enjoy it.
0: All right. And, you know, I want to big up my mommy. Yeah, I want to big up my mommy, Mommy Veronica. I want to say happy Mother's Day. And Carrie, you want to say happy Mother's Day to mommy on air? I know you can do it. You got to say it quickly, though. All right, give mommy a hug. Give her a hug. Give her a kiss. All right. So, on that note, I'm going to give you a little Spanish before we close out. ¿Cuál es tiempo? What is the time? The time is now.
3: Son las días
0: de la mañana. Making it now 10 a.m. on this day, Saturday, May 9th. 2026, and we want to wish you a
1: sunny weekend.
0: Son Jack Cashmatic, we have a
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0: Have a sunny weekend.
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2: 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The whistle has gone. Supreme Sunday plays the ball to Rewind Monday. Rewind Monday taps the ball to Karantize. Karantize dribble. He labs it over to Reggae Wednesday. Reggae Wednesday dribble. Left to the right. Left one for dead. Lovers turns and receives the pass. He chesses it. He brings it down on the flank. Passes it to Tunnel Friday, who turns it up. He turns up the knob on this game. It's Tunnel Friday. Tunnel Friday passes it to Scorching Saturday. Oh my word!

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Energetic sun jocks. Scorching Saturday. Moving way into the future. It's Scorching Saturday. Your sister listens to Scorching Saturday. And we've got pictures to prove it. 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

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Voice of the one called Big Gangzilla, play by Sun City Radio. Yeah, yeah. Yes, Lion Youth. Ooh-wee!

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0: welcome to another exciting matchup at the World Football Championship. It's the finals where World Radio United goes up against Sun City 104.9 FM's Dream Team. The whistle has gone. Supreme Sunday plays the ball to Rewind Monday. Rewind Monday taps the ball to Karantize. Karantize dribble. He labs it over to Reggae Wednesday. Reggae Wednesday dribble. Left to the right. Left one for dead. Lovers turns and receives the pass. He chesses it. He brings it down on the flank. Passes it to Tanner Friday, who turns it up. He turns up the knob on this game. It's Tanner Friday. Tanner Friday passes it to Scorching Saturday. Oh my word! What a goal! What a goal! It's a scorcher! Oh my word! It's Radio with a difference. 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

20 minutes to the hour 11. It's all about a scorching Saturday here on Sun City. Yeah.

Yeah. Steer the video once more. Another week. Holding it down for Sunjock Super Hype. You know where you go.

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0: 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It's the finals where World Radio United goes up against Sun City 104.9 FM's Dream Team. The whistle has gone. Supreme Sunday plays the ball to Rewind Monday. Rewind Monday taps the ball to Current Tuesday. Current Tuesday dribble. He labs it over to Reggae Wednesday. Reggae Wednesday dribble. Left to the right. Left one for dead. Lovers turns and receives the pass. He chesses it. He brings it down on the flank. Passes it to Turn Up Friday, who turns it up. He turns up the knob on this game. It's Turn Up Friday. Turn Up Friday passes it to Scorching Saturday. Oh my word! What a goal! What a goal! It's a scorcher! Oh my word! It's Radio with a difference. 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They hook.
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Scorching Saturday. 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

8 minutes past 11. I don't know. We have some more reggae grooves. Some more hits. Zin, straight till 11:30. Remember my people, the text line is 876-392-6217. You can check in though. Today, remember it's all about Mother's Day brunch at Brood. That is at Police Officers Club, 34 Hope Road, Kingston. Zin. Today that I go on people, today, right now.

And also remember the Guardian Group 5K charity walk run. That is Saturday, May 24th, 2026 at Emancipation Park. And Saturday, May 30th, 2026 at the Harmony Beach Park in Montego Bay. Claudette, large up yourself. You know we always are rep Mama B. Forever repping Mama B. That would never change. And I'm repping for Mother's Day Voice Note to Mama. 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

0: 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You know it go. We are burn out all of the nasty man them, don't.
1: I see them dealing with the youth them like an asset. 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
0: Britney, my sweetie,

0: Say yes to the new Onion Ring Zinger from KFC. It's finger-licking good. The Time by KFC is...
1: The Time brought to you by KFC Onion Rings. Onion Rings Zinger, yeah? The time is now 11:30 a.m. And people, after the break, we have an interview. Yeah, it's all about Rookie Dan and Minute. Right after the break. Soon forward.

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0: Yeah, my people. As promised, yeah, we have a bad interview, right? Yeah, we have a speak it into being. And Grammy winning producer, recording artist. Zin? Yeah. It's all about Rookie Dan, record label owner, singer-songwriter. All right. What go on, my general?
1: Yeah, no father blessed, you know.
0: That is it.
1: God is the greatest.
0: So how are you doing? What's going on?
1: Yes, I give God thanks and praise, you know, and I put in the work same way.
0: Yes, which is a must. So let's jump into it quick and fast.
1: Yes, my
0: so
1: brother.
0: What's the inspiration behind your label?
1: All right, as a Rasta man, I and I have great people as blessed every day, right? To tell them start come a father blessed.
0: Yeah,
1: so it was just fitted and suited that my car, my company, Blessed International.
0: Yeah,
1: you see me. And the inspiration is from the gatherings of the people that move around.
0: Yeah. All right. So, under your label now, so what's a preferred genre or genres you specialize in?
1: You know, sir, we don't specialize in no one genre.
0: Mm-hmm, which is good.
1: Right. We love music from baby stage.
0: Yeah.
1: So we give the music what the music need, you know?
0: That is it. So genres like what now? So you're in a mixture of
1: reggae, dancehall, every little thing.
0: Afro.
1: Pop. Yeah, man.
0: Every little thing.
1: Yeah, man.
0: All right, that is good. So who are some artists that are under your work label that you're working with?
1: We have The Minute, and we have Illusion.
0: Yeah.
1: We have TBO. We have Just Eli, and many more is there, father, where I work with the label right now, speaking, yeah. You see me? So, but none of them work now established out yet as the one I talk about.
0: Okay.
1: Wells Fargo is one of them too, where is one of the artists longer time, you know? So Nadine Queen, also one of the artists them.
0: Yeah, so everything in the kitchen I cook up?
1: Yes, father.
0: Everything soon share out.
1: But I go on bubble, you know.
0: All right. So let's talk about Rookie Dan now, the artist.
1: Yeah.
0: What has your journey been thus far?
1: You see, father, most of my time doing music is in the USA.
0: Okay.
1: But I start music from me at 5 years old in Jamaica. That's where the love for the music come from.
0: Okay.
1: See me? I perform, work with various artists like Shabba Rankin, Buju Bantan, you know, name would
0: the whole works. Yeah, veteran name. So you're the veteran name link?
1: Yes.
0: Alright. So for the veteran name, see Rookie Dan, them know who
1: yes,
0: this veteran be.
1: Yeah, man.
0: Alright. So that means
1: and the whole of them thing. Work with and not just come thing, man. Seems right. Like all of them.
0: That is it. So let's zoom in on Love Keep Me Up.
1: Yes.
0: Zin? Because that's what you're promoting right now.
1: Right.
0: That we are dealing with right now.
1: Right.
0: For Rookie Dan. Love yes. Keep Me Up. So what was the inspiration behind it? Come listen to his song, you know. Remember the people that hear the song.
1: Right.
0: Me listen to it. Yeah. You know? Me really want to know what the inspiration behind it. Cause like, you're a female and a little thing are.
1: Yeah, tell you the truth. It was a song me I hear one time and I listened to the song and just I reflect on life itself and the journey and the things I got through, you know?
0: Yeah.
1: So we just put ones and one together and two and two and just know, say, yo. It's a story me I tell, you know?
0: Yeah.
1: And just speak it into life, that's it.
0: That is it, man. So, you what me go do? I make the people them hear what I go on feet, you know?
1: All right,
0: love
1: brother.
0: Keep me up. See you?
1: Yeah, man.

nothing wrong enough with apology. Sure. Don't make me weak, it only make me strong. Baby, I'm sorry for all my wrongs, you know. Not perfect.

0: thing wrong, you know.
1: With apology.
0: No, sure.
1: Don't make me weak, it only made me strong. Baby, I'm sorry for all my wrongs, you know.

0: Yeah, Rookie Dan. When I lie, sound like one girl hurt your heart in a Lisa song, man. You right about it, man. Yeah, but when I really listen to it still, your love keep me up. Powerful message, powerful words from the man called Rookie Dan. Zine. But yeah. So we also have one of the artists them on the line as well.
1: Yes.
0: Minute recording artist. Where you say signed to the label.
1: Yes.
0: And everything. Alright. So make you hear a minute ago on with. Minute, are you here?
2: I'm good.
0: Wonderful. How are you doing?
2: I'm doing alright. I'm just taking a rough life easy.
0: Okay. So let's talk about Minute for a bit, you know? Who is Minute?
2: Okay. Minute. I mean, I've been making music since I was like a kid, like, you know, at an age where like kids was playing with dolls and toys.
0: Yeah.
2: I was recording with my dad, so my life was a little bit different than others, I would say.
0: When you say recording with your dad, you grew up in a... Okay. So Rookie Dan is your father.
2: Yeah.
0: Wonderful. So that means that you know this thing then from your name back.
2: Young.
0: Long time. So that thing you grew up in the studio world and you grew up in and then run artists and okay, wonderful.
2: Like all the artists and stuff, yeah.
0: Okay, so what inspired you, right? As you said, your dad. So your dad is your biggest inspiration when it comes to the music then.
2: I mean, I would definitely say my dad, but also like the type of like life that I had growing up from like young adolescent age to my older age, like things that I experienced in general, because that's really what my music is about, like reality.
0: Okay, wonderful. So your new single that you're promoting now, Ghetto Gospel, what was the creative process behind this track?
2: So I tell people all the time, like most of the times when I write music, it's a personal experience. It might not be exact, but it's things I witnessed, things I'm probably going through, and then I just find a deeper message and just connect it all together. So Ghetto Gospel was more like a cry to God, because as of lately I've been more into God. Like I've always been, you know, into God obviously, but
0: yeah, man.
2: I've been finding like a closer relationship as of lately.
0: Okay.
2: So that's where that came from.
0: Okay, wonderful. And what was it like working with Blessed International Production with this project?
2: Honestly, it was a good experience. I mean, you know, my producer Lujan, he got everything correct. He recorded it the exact way

0: Yeah, people, the voice of Minute. And you don't know the bad producer for this song is in studio as well. Zin, Blessed International, Rookie Dan in the building. So Minute, is there any video out for this track?
1: So I actually just finished working on a video yesterday and I'm gonna put it up this week.
0: Okay, okay. And that is, you have an artist channel, you have a Vivo.
1: Yes, it should be on, it's gonna be uploaded on my Vivo. So I'm working on all of that stuff this week because the message behind the video is as deep as the song. So I feel like it would give people a more understanding because it's not, you know, like your typical music video. It's actual reality, like, you know, how Jamaica system is running. It's everything while I was out there that was going on.
0: Okay, so that is a video where we grab the people, them attention with the song.
1: Yeah.
0: Okay, wonderful. So Minute, yes, I wanted to shout out your social media platforms. Zin, where can people find you?
1: Yes, so my Instagram is The Real Minute Official. That's T-H-E-R-E-A-L, Minute, M-Y-N-I-T-E, and Official. That's on Instagram.
0: Mad.
1: TikTok, same thing. YouTube, mad, The Real mad, Minute.
0: Mad. Rookie Dan, any socials?
2: Yeah, Blessed International Production, that is on YouTube, yeah. And One Unforgiving, TikTok,
0: yeah,
2: and also Rookie Dan.
0: All right.
2: Me?
0: All
2: so right. One Rookie Dan.
0: One Rookie Dan on all yeah. Socials.
2: Yes.
0: All right. Wonderful. Wonderful. So, Minute, I want to ask you something, Zin. It is Child's Month. Any words of inspiration for the children?
1: Repeat that. I'm sorry.
0: It is Child's Month. We are in Child's Month. Do you have any words of inspiration to our children?
1: What would be my words of inspiration to children?
0: Yes. Any children or any child that is listening right now?
1: Definitely don't give up on your dreams. Like, anything that you set your mind on from you was small, just keep working towards it. Because I started very young and I feel like, you know, it could get discouraging sometimes, but once you have God, you have everything. So just keep on the same path, keep working.
0: That is it. Rookie Dan?
2: Yes, Father.
0: Anything for the youth?

0: Yeah, man. Love life and do right. Serve God, you know. Put your first all things, you see me? And know, say, faith move mountain, but you can't move it without trying. So keep trying for what you want in life.
1: 100%. All right, Rookie Dan. Minute. You know you go. We are going to give the strength all the time and make sure so the song them in a rotation. Zin?
2: All right.
1: Give thanks.
2: All right, bless up.

It's all about mom. This Mother's Day, give mom the love. 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

Yeah. Remember, people, today is all about Mother's Day brunch at Brood. Zane, 34 Hope Road, that's at the Police Officers Club. Alright, no ball game that. So if you know a good phone, no? Just head to Police Officers Club. Mother's Day brunch. Zane? Yeah, my people, remember the text line is 876-392-6217. Don't be afraid to send a WhatsApp message and say, what go on, steer the way. Everything lively? Yeah. We got some dancehall juggling up until 12:30. It's all about a scorching Saturday here on the 104.9 FM, your radio with a difference. Oh, we go. I see my darling, my sweetheart, Brittany. What are you doing with? Medea, you there? You good?

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1: Simple things are your blessings for real.
0: Every day,
1: yeah. We give thanks. The voice of Tara Shrek.

0: Powerful words from the man called Yaxta. Yeah. The time is now 12:30, people. We go for a quick break.
1: What are we on the sun sitting us? Turn up.
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0: 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It's the finals where World Radio United goes up against Sun City 104.9 FM's Dream Team. The whistle has gone. Supreme Sunday plays the ball to Rewind Monday. Rewind Monday taps the ball to Current Tuesday. Current Tuesday dribble. He labs it over to Reggae Wednesday. Reggae Wednesday dribble. Left to the right. Left one for dead. Lovers turns and receives the pass. He chesses it. He brings it down on the flank. Passes it to Turn Up Friday, who turns it up. He turns up the knob on this game. It's Turn Up Friday. Turn Up Friday passes it to Scorching Saturday. Oh my word! What a goal! What a goal! It's a scorcher! Oh my word! It's Radio with a difference. 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They hook.
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Yeah, my people, I want to say tomorrow I'll be at 100 Hope Road. Zane, it's all about the Mother's Day buffet. Yeah, I don't know, it is sponsored by Bailey's. The breakfast buffet is $7,500 per person. Lunch buffet is $8,500 per person. And you don't know, the dinner buffet is $11,000.

Yeah. So you don't know, it's all about hundreds. Mother's Day buffet. And that is tomorrow. Zin? What may I say again? Mother's Day brunch at Brood. Remember, say it right now. The last time I mention it, people. Eating a support. Zin? Police Officers Club.

0: All right, folks, it's racing at Caymana Spark. Today's second race. They're about to run, so let's take it over now for the call of race two.
1: Off and racing, that's a good line. Star Quest in the middle, Any Means wants a piece of the action. Also there on the inside, that's I'm Just a Girl. So I'm Just a Girl settled on that lead from racing in second, that's Any Means. Mulligan Man watches them from third. Another length and a half before we come to Olivia de Horo, and racing at the back of the field, that's Star Quest. They head toward the five, and it is I'm Just a Girl, bouncing easily on a two-length lead from Any Means racing in second. Just on the outside, that's Mulligan Man right against the rail, and coming on, that's Olivia de Horo, and still racing at the back of the field, Star Quest, as they go past the four and make their way toward the three. It's I'm Just a Girl, just about a two-length lead from racing back in second. That's Mulligan Man and Any Means, about four or five lengths before we come to Olivia de Horo tailing off, also trying to come on that Star Quest there at the top of the lane. I'm Just a Girl still in front. Any Means testing. I'm Just a Girl in front of Any Means, trying to come forward. I'm Just a Girl and still Robert Aladdin virtually doing nothing. He's like a tourist on a adventure excursion. It's I'm Just a Girl easily in the end, and there's no way to describe this one. I'm Just a Girl is in front. Super Cali Fragilistic Expialidocious. I'm Just a Girl by about seven lengths in front of Any Means. Then comes back in third Mulligan Man, fourth Star Quest.
0: 2, 3, 6, and 4, that's the order of finish. I'm Just a Girl, very impressive there in victory. Second winner in a row for this one, owned by Elizabeth DaCosta and trained by Jason DaCosta. I'm Just a Girl, an American bred, winning very, very easily. Second went to number three, Any Means. Third went to number six, Mulligan Man. And fourth in the event was Star Quest. Let's get you the results now for race number one. Let's see here. Nope, it's not up yet, folks, so we'll have to give you that one.

Yeah, my people. Beautiful voice, Ashanti. Time is now 1 p.m. We go for a break.

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1: You see one song of message.
0: Over, you know what I mean? And your life. You know.
1: Song can't play one time. The voice of Massacre.
0: Take a tremendous turn, you know what I mean? Yeah.

The voice of Popcorn. Immortal life is this one. Powerful song with a powerful message. 26 minutes past one. Popcorn, what you say?

0: Yeah, my people, before we go for the commercial break, I just want to remind you about 100 Mother's Day Buffet. That is tomorrow. Fully sponsored by Bailey's. And you don't know, steer the way. I did it from 12 noon. Non-stop juggling, right? The time is now 1:30. Mr. Webb, boogie down.
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0: Yeah, my people. Big vibes here in studio this Saturday. 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Your radio with a difference. And people, we have a bad interview for you right now. Joining us in studios is dancehall artist. Yeah, my people. We have Fergie Dads here in the building. A man who has been putting in the work in Jamaican music for years with his unique style, lyrical creativity, and strong passion for authentic dancehall music inspired by legends like Buju Banton. Fergie Dads has continued to build his catalog. Now today we'll be talking to him about his track, Which Girl You Want? Zine, right? The inspiration behind the song and what's next for him musically. Fergie Dots, welcome to the 104.9 FM.
1: Yeah, man.
0: What going
1: on? Welcome. What day, man?
0: No joke. Everything all right? Everything steady?
1: Yeah, man. For real. Once we're there in Sun City, you know, so everything all right, you know?
0: All right. You never see a better thing. Now, tell us about your track, Which Girl You Want?
1: Yeah, man. Well, this is a new song for me. You know, Which Girl We Want? You know, it's a song where me and Scott Wilson really, we think about it, so we want something fresh, where different ideas, cause you know, some of the time people come with the same ideas, so we just said, we want something different, where nobody never really sing about, you know?
0: Yeah, yeah.
1: And so we come up with the idea now. Black, white, browning, you know?
0: Yeah, yeah.
1: And that's
0: right.
1: So, and you know, so naturally have someone where them confused.
0: Yeah. So yeah. What kind of vibe were you aiming to create with this track?
1: The vibe are more like a dancehall thing where vibes are, you know, so people can relate to, you know? Mm. You understand? As I'm done, say, only a man it can relate to it, you know, say, a man with there, so now, and him see a browning, and then go around in the corner and him see a white girl, and then he go around the corner and he confused while he have some man now, say, a black them.
0: That's prefer. A fit them preference.
1: Yes.
0: Fit them choice.
1: Yes. I have a man who just prefer browning.
0: Yeah,
1: like,
0: yeah.
1: Call me prefer browning.
0: All right. Yeah, because people, yeah. Artists, come in with them browning, you know.
1: Yeah.
0: Browning, they are still the right time foot, you know.
1: Big up my wife, car, you know.
0: Yeah. So how has the response been so far from fans and selectors with this song?
1: All right. You know, it's the first time I do it. It was on a different rhythm, you know, like an original rhythm.
0: Yeah.
1: And then it started playing on the radio. Several radio stations, and then a certain, the big one from a different radio station say it in a sound better on this rhythm, so mix it now, and then him have the idea, the whole idea now with Michael Jackson, Black and White, and so him put it together, and when first time here, my taste come like high water, full up my eye.
0: So you what me go do now? I go make the people them hear what go on. Zine, I make the listeners them hear what go on. Fergie Dads, Which Girl You Want?
1: Yeah, man.
0: I mean, then give them feedback on some style.
1: Respect,
0: right?
1: Respect, real.

Yeah, my people. The voice of Fergie Dads. Who you want? Which girl you want?

0: have a crowd in ya. Good looking, yeah.
1: Yeah, people, we have Fergie dads in the building, you know. We now go around, you know. You see the part in that song with the Michael Jackson, Black or White. We never expect that. That bad.
2: Respect, respect.
1: Creativity.
2: Yeah, man, respect.
1: They back at it. Zine, so when you're creating music, what usually comes to mind first? Like with even that song, where did I pray? What were you? What kind of meditation is the fun?
2: All right, the meditation, I'm not free still. What we build some more time, we think about the idea, like what I say, it's a girl song. And then after we think about it, you know, we say, push what we want to edit to, like what type of girl song.
1: Mm-hmm.
2: But as when we tell us, what we, me and Scott Willis, you know, our producer, you know, him, I say, boy, we want to come up with something different, totally different. And as you can hear it, I think you can tell me, say, somebody sing about this already.
1: No, so.
2: Yeah, that's what I'm saying.
1: So. Yeah, but that Michael Jackson thing the night. That at the icing on the cake, you know.
2: Big up, the big one.
1: The from, big one?
2: Yeah, big one. This Jack too, you know.
1: Okay, okay. Yeah, man. Yeah, man. Big up yourself, my brother.
2: Big one. I feel idea with the whole mixing.
1: Okay, okay.
2: You know?
1: So your music carries that authentic dancer energy. You see me? Because we can hear it, you know. So how important is it for you to stay true to your style?
2: Well, it's very important, you know, as well, a long time we are coming and just now, you know.
1: Long time.
2: A long time, and from that Sun City just start, because we have come with Sun City a long time. From the just built.
1: Yeah.
2: Fergie that's dead with Sun
1: foundation.
2: City. From Sun City, them can tell the Fergie that's dead. You know, so we have to just stay true to yourself, you know. And yeah. Always come with some song where everybody can sing to and they can play everywhere, even church, in the church.
1: Yeah, yeah.
2: You know?
1: Which is right. So who are some of the producers or artists that you would love to collaborate with in the future?
2: I would mean I like to collaborate with any artist who sound good.
1: Yeah.
2: Yeah, for them sound good and you know.
1: But yeah. Them sound good and them music structured the right
2: the way. Right way, yes. Yeah. So we don't like, so we have a specific, you know.
1: Alright, yeah, alright, yeah. Fergie, alright, Fergie dads. So what can fans expect next from you and where can they follow and support your music?
2: Well, can expect some other songs were different. Cause as we say, I talked to a producer this morning and we are telling him, boy, the next song we want, or next to come out, any other song we'll come out, it have to be different. We don't want to come with a regular song name. You know?
1: Yeah.
2: That's our main target, to come with something different where people never really hear.
1: Which is right. Which
2: you
1: is
2: understand?
1: Right, which is right. So where can people follow your music?
2: Yeah, them can follow it on the social media, all social media platforms. On it.
1: Okay.
2: The Instagram, the Facebook.
1: Fergie Dots.
2: You know? And for you type in Fergie Dots, man, well established on the internet.
1: All right, my general.
2: You know?
1: I met the people that me want to go on once more for his song, you know, because I'm not going to go around now. Or the Michael Jackson thing catch me, you know?
2: No, you see from one line catcher.
1: Yeah, man.
2: Respect for that, man.
1: The Michael Jackson, that was a part of that song, but I wasn't expecting it.
2: True. Everybody talk about it, but respect for that, man.
1: So I get that next ear again.
2: All right, my boys. Respect.

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0: YouTube,
1: so Fergie Dads, F-E-R-G-I-E-D-A-D-S. You know, all simple.
0: Right, general.
1: You know, I just want to shout out some place and you know some people. You know, and also yeah, I must say big up my wife who was right beside me, Car. You don't know, big up Scott Wilson, you know, my producer. And you don't know the big one who make the thing up me, you know.
0: Yeah.
1: And big up all like this jacket them where. Always a player me. And big up Steve for that interview, yeah. You know, Steve Billings, my boss. Big up yourself, you know. Sun that City radio station. And same time, we just want to big up the whole of downtown, you know. Shooters Hill, Bowler Bay, whole of East, you know.
0: That is
1: yeah,
0: it.
1: Yeah, man. And big up the whole place.
0: Yeah, man. And big up yourself.
1: Respect.
0: Fergie Dads. You know what you think of my brother.
1: All right, my boss.

0: Steady.
1: Focus.

Yeah, my people. 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You don't know Gangsta Ras. The man I make you know him, I go and stay focused, you know. Frankie Music. Hilltop Records.

Focus.

Yeah, my people. 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
1: 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Song with a message. 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

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People, 2 minutes to the hour, 2 p.m. At this, me I close it up.

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It is now 2 p.m. Up next, you don't know the veteran, the boss himself, Chris Sonic. Zin?

0: Yeah, my people. And before I go, remember, tomorrow is about, it's all about Mother's Day buffet at 100. You don't know. Bailey's is the full sponsor here, the title sponsor. It's all about Mother's Day buffet. And you don't know, non-stop juggling by yours truly. Steer the way. So people, don't make it a date and don't be late. Tomorrow at 100 Hope Road, it's all about Mother's Day buffet. We go for a break. Up next, Chrisonic.
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7: Then comes a Comune Trece and racing at the back of the field, Super Spa. A strong outfield as they head toward the three, and it is Pepper Stepper in front, passing the three about two lengths in front of I Am Who I Am, racing back there in the second about four or five or six lengths before we come to Unbelievable Power, and you can forget about the rest. Pepper Stepper in front and in charge, racing back down, right against the rail and trying to come on. That's I Am Who I Am, but it's Pepper Stepper in front and looks to be in total control. I Am Who I Am switched out and asked for more. It's Pepper Stepper coming to the furlong pole with a good looking lead. I Am Who I Am racing back there in second, and can only be second best, but Pepper Stepper and Robert Hardball Halidine, that's two on the day, coasting in, running on for second. That's Unbelievable Power. I Am Who I Am settled back for third, back in fourth. That's Comune Trece.
8: All right, excuse me, that's 3-4-1-6. Pepper Stepper, trained by Jason Acosta, winning with Robert Halidine. Second went to Unbelievable Power, running on to snatch second from I Am Who I Am. All right, folks, let's give you some results here. We're going to start with race number two. The winner there was I'm Just a Girl, number two, 1-9, 118 by 105. Second went to number three, Any Means, 105. Third went to number six, Mulligan Man, no place spelled, only five horses ran. The 2-3 exacta, 201, the double event, 3-2, 188, and the trifecta, 236, 186. And I thought we had more for you, but that's all the they've put up on the website so far, just the second race. So K-Minus Spark, please update your results so we can give it to the public. But yeah, that's it for now, folks. We'll join you when they're ready for us for race five.

0: 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It's the finals where World Radio United goes up against Sun City 104.9 FM's Dream Team. The whistle has gone. Supreme Sunday plays the ball to Rewind Monday. Rewind Monday taps the ball to Karantize. Karantize dribble. He labs it over to Reggae Wednesday. Reggae Wednesday dribble. Left to the right. Left one for dead. Lovers turns. They receive the pass. He chesses it. He brings it down on the flank. Passes it to Tunnel Friday, who turns it up. He turns up the knob on this game. It's Tunnel Friday. Tunnel Friday passes it to Scorching Saturday. Oh my word! What a goal! What a goal! It's a scorcher! Oh my word! It's Radio with a difference. 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
1: The beat of the drum, the strumming of the bass guitar, the unison of the keyboard, the steadiness of the rhythm guitar, energy from the percussion, and the voice cementing the sound. This is reggae music. The coming together of souls uniting the world in harmony and peace.

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Chris Sonic.

0: Afternoon. Time is now 2:37, 9th day of May 2026. It is a scorching Saturday. Right here on the number one radio station, Sun City Radio. And the radio with a difference, you know we do. Pick up yourself, Nicky Lockte, G-Fuss, Traffic Boss. Shout out to Dav Dav Lockte. You saw my text line crew, everyone locked in right now.
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0: shout out to Mr. Web Lock Team. You're the whole of Canada. Of course, people remember. Shout out to all mothers. Mother's Day voice notes to moms. Share your love with a voice note this Mother's Day. Record your message and we'll share it on air. To celebrate all the amazing moms out there. Alright? Send your voice note to 876-392-6217. 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Also remember to get ready to shine with heart and soul. Save the date, Saturday, May 23rd. Emancipation Park, Kingston. And also Saturday, May 30th, Montego Bay, Harmony Beach Park.
1: Alright.
0: It also happening today. Yeah, today. Mother's Day brunch at Brew. Police Officers Club. Pre-sold $5,000. And a mother plus one is $7,500. Alright. So let's go. Dance on music until 3 p.m. Brand new iWater produced by me. Here it's a go on with now. Let's see if Red Boom did it proper. Let's go.

0: All right, folks, welcome back to Live Racing. Race number 5 is where we're at. 5 furlong straight is the journey, and it's for non-winners of 4. Looks like we have a line. Let's take it over now for the call of race 5.
1: Start already. Still holding them. Now we have a rider on the ground behind the gate. That is Ballistic Missile. And he looks to be hung up in the gate. So we will have a slight delay as they get Ballistic Missile out. So the vet will have a check. Posing already also taken out.

0: All right, folks, they're ready for us again. Let's take it over now for the call of race 5.
1: Favorite Global Pursuit gets a good start, angling already toward the center of the racetrack. Kem and Posing already race nearest to us. Cosmic Force is also beginning to tack across to this near side, as Global Pursuit may just have that overall lead. The Hot Dancer on his inside. Talona is racing over the far side. Skyries are racing in behind that group, along with Nakamura. But they charge away now toward the final quarter. Posing already right against the stand fence with Cosmic Force. Global Pursuit, the favorite in the center, looking to have the overall advantage as they leave the quarter pole in behind them. The Hot Dancer now getting pumped and asked to close that gap, but it's still Global Pursuit and Robert Aladdin who hold that lead. The Hot Dancer, the closest pursuer. Nakamura now gets going on the far side, so to Cosmic Force and Kem nearest to us. Global Pursuit, just a leader. Cosmic Force pressing home an attack. The Hot Dancer is right there too with Nakamura on the far side. It's a line of horses and they've gone by together. It could be Nakamura over the Hot Dancer, then Global Pursuit, close between Cosmic Force and Kem.
0: It's going to be close, folks. It looks like on the inside for a change, Nakamura prevailed at the very end over Talona. We're going to take a look at the replay again and tell you what. There's three of them across it, 4-2-9, and that's the way they finished. 4-2-9. Nakamura with Tyrese Anderson winning. Second going to number 2, Talona. Third going to number 9, Global Pursuit. Four at very big odds of 63-1. Second, Talona at 9-2. And third, number 9, the favorite at 8-5. So big upset in race number 5. Nakamura pulling off a nice upset at 63-1. Let's give you some results now. We have an update from the track, so they've given us the some results. And let's start with race number 4. The favorite, Pepper Stepper, was the winner. 178 by $370 to place in a small field. Second went to number 4, Unbelievable Power. Get this, 1388 to place. Third went to number 1, fourth went to number 6, Camina Trece. The Exacta 3-4, 383. The Double Event, 3-3, 420. The Trifecta, 3-4-1, 290. Excuse me, and the Triple, 233, 278. Yeah, that's what we have for you. Race number 4, then that's the results for race 4. Wait, did we skip one? Yeah, we might have skipped one. The race number 3 now. Number 3, Dembraska. Winning 192 by 108. Second went to Diva, number 4, 124. Third went to number 7, Awesome Emma, 138. Fourth in the event was number 2, My Friend Mickey. The Exacta, 508, 3-4. 3-4, Quinella, 630. The Double Event, 2-3, 212. Trifecta, 3-4-7, 380. Superfecta 3-4-7-2, 1789. And the High Five 3-4-7-2-5, 7,112. The Rolling Triple 3-2-3, 183. Alright folks, I think that's it. So we'll be back with you when they're ready for race number 6.
2: But. Natural for the girl, yeah.
3: Come on, baby, turn the other way. Turn the other, I'm a star. Turn the other way.
2: But
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0: 6. Off and racing. Speed on wheel gets a good start over on the far side and tacking across. Getting a good start too, that's Town Star. Right in the middle, Prince Daniel coasting. Just on the outside of Prince Daniel, that's a Shadow of a Doubt. There comes a Undeclared War on the premises. So they're spread right across the track as they make their way coming out of the chute. And it is Speed on Wheels. Speed on Wheels. Lucky Papa right there too. Prince Daniel along right on the just up behind Prince Daniel. That's Janita Estrella just on the outside and nearest to us. That's Undeclared War. Still wide open. Lucky Papa, Speed on Wheels right there too. Prince Daniel coming on fast too. That's Undeclared War. Left back a bit, Janita Estrella, as they make their way coming inside the final furlong and a half. It is Speed on Wheel and Lucky Papa. These two fighting for it. Speed on Wheel. Lucky Papa, Janita Estrella begins to get closer along with Prince Daniel. Speed on Wheel. Janita Estrella keeps on grinding away. Speed on Wheel. Janita Estrella. Speed on Wheel. It could be Janita Estrella in the nick of time from Speed on Wheel. Then comes Lucky Papa. Guide side for fourth. Either Big Pop or Down Star.
1: All right, folks. Excuse me. Without a shadow of a doubt, number 11 is the winner. Janita Estrella flying on the outside. Here he comes, looking at the replay. 5 leading, but now the 11 is gobbling up ground. And he wins by a head. 11... 5, 3, 8, and 6. 11, 5, 3, 8, 6. Tell you the names. Janita Estrella winning. Second going to number 5, Speed on Wheels. Third going to number 3, Lucky Papa. Fourth going to number 8, Prince Daniel. And fifth going to number 6, Big Pop. 11 went off at odds of 7. To one. All right, let's see, rewind and give you the results of race number 5. And I'm nursing a little cold here, folks, so please forgive the raspy voice. All right, the winner for race 5 at 63-1, Nakamura number 4, 6,470 by 716. Second went to number 6, The Hot Dancer, 202. Third went to number 9, Global Pursuit, 172. Fourth went to number 8, Cosmic Force. And 10, Chem, was fifth. The 4-6 Quinella, 7,312. The 4-6 Exacta, 9,692. The Double Event, 3 and 4, 5,228. There was a scratch, number 11, so the double 311, consolation, 254. The trifecta, 4, 6, and 9, 27,918. And if you happen to have the superfecta, 4, 6, 9, and 8, congratulations, 259,777. There was a carryover in the high five, nobody caught that. And the rolling triple, 3 with 3 with 4, 15,863. All right, folks, we'll be back in about half an hour when they're ready for us for race number, what's that? Race number 7.
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5: The father needs to overstand, understand, understand that his role is extremely important. 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Where's the provider? Where's the protection? The child doesn't feel that from the father. All of that is gone. The male aspect of the child is gone. 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
1: It's Sun Jock. Chris Sonic.

Yeah, yeah, man, see the money. Gov's go represent for Chris Sonic here. Yeah, Chris Sonic, we never say a if, you know. I when you hear that, well, how you gonna make it and reach out and happy, you hear that? Believe, receive the blessings, you hear that?

0: All right, folks, welcome back to Live Racing. We're here for race number 7, another 5-furlong straight event, and a field of 8 horses, but it's fairly competitive. These are not very reliable horses. They've only won one race in their career, and they run good today, bad tomorrow. But the two standouts here, one of them should win, hopefully, and it's between number 8, You're My Sweetie, and number 6, Native Flyer. But again, they're not very reliable. They've only won one race, and usually they run a good race and they run a couple of bad ones. So let's see if Native Flyer or You're My Sweetie can do it. The full odds: number 1 is Boss Lady Janet at 19, number 2 Sparkling Fire is at 8, number 3 Total Velocity is at 44, number 4 Simply Enchanting is at 12, number 5 The Storm is at 3-1, number 6 is the even money favorite, number 7 Attila 14-1, and number 8 You're My Sweetie is at 8-5. Looks like we have almost a line, just the number 7. Well, number 7 and number 3, and let's see, move over, cameraman, let me see if one is in, one is not in. So just one horse, it seems, left to load, so we're going to take it over now for the call of race number 7.
1: Boss Lady Janet comes back to gate 1, goes in. Richie Shakes climbs aboard, and the final one, Total Velocity, 5 furlong straight the trip. 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Off on racing. Good start for Native Flyer to the near side. Also to the near side, You're My Sweetie getting into it early. Simply Enchanting is right there too. Total Velocity on the far side. That's Sparkling Fire along with Boss Lady Janet. They're spread right across the track, but looks to be Native Flyer marginally from racing back there in a second. That's a Total Velocity. You're My Sweetie not too far away, right on the premises to that Sparkling Fire. These are the principal as they make their way coming out of the chute to the 2-furlong point, and it is Sparkling Fire looks to marginally have it from You're My Sweetie, and battling on also that's Native Flyer, but it is now Native Flyer on the near side. Over on the far side, that Sparkling Fire, this is where the race lies. You're My Sweetie trying to get into it, Native Flyer, Sparkling Fire, they're still going at it, Native Flyer on the rail, Sparkling Fire around the far side. Here comes You're My Sweetie in between horses, and Sparkling Fire begins to go away. Sparkling Fire beats You're My Sweetie. Then comes Native Flyer. D Storm runs on to the fourth.
0: All right, so it looks like 2, 8 and 6. Well, no, 2, 8. Yeah, number 2, Sparkling Fire winning. Number 8 and was second, that's You're My Sweetie, and number 6, Native Flyer, was third. That's how they finished, 2, 8, 6, three of the more heavily supported horses in today's seventh race. Let's move over now and give you the results for the sixth race. And here we go. The winner of race number 6 was number 11 at 7-1, Chinita Estrella. 8.24 by 2.16. Second went to number 5, Speed on Wheels, 1.60. Third went to number 3, Lucky Papa, 2.84. The favorite, Prince Daniel, was fourth. The Quinella, 5.11, 25.18. The Exacta, 11.5, 27.75. The double event, check this out. Four in the previous race, and let's go back and remind you who was the four. Nakamura, if you had Nakamura and you also had Chinita Estrella, you're going to be very happy, because a double, 411, paid 187,148. The double with the scratch, 10, paid 2,962. The trifecta 11-5-3, 18,460. Superfecta 11-5-3-8, 10,843. And the high five was decent. 11-5-3-8-6, 6 for 5th, $234,008. Now, did you know this pick 6 is going to pay good? Because this triple, the triple paid $176,202. The pick 4, $155,012. And believe it or not, the pick 6, I thought it would have paid better. Because the triple alone paid $176,000 and the triple paid more than the pick 6. The pick 6 returned $111,877. All right, folks, that's it for the results for race 6. We'll be back for race 8 in about half an hour's time.

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3: News, JIS News, a roundup of government lead stories for the week.
4: The government is advancing the implementation of a 16% fare adjustment due to public passenger vehicle PPV operators. Acknowledging that the sector will be put under pressure from this outstanding rate adjustment and rising fuel prices, Transport Minister Daryl Vaz says the government is also exploring several relief measures for operators. These include insurance premium reductions, concessionary tolls, and stronger enforcement against illegal operators.
5: Long-term solutions include fleet modernization through an updated vehicle age policy, incentive for electric and hybrid vehicles, technical and financial training, and improved parking infrastructure. These interventions aim to balance the needs of operators and commuters, ensuring the continued viability of a sector critical to Jamaica's mobility, commerce, and economic resilience.
4: Transport Minister Daryl Vaz making his contribution to the sectoral debate in Parliament on Tuesday. The government of Jamaica has allocated $246 million to support pre-hurricane mitigation works across the island ahead of the 2026 Atlantic hurricane season. Of the total allocation, each constituency will receive an average of $2 million to undertake drain cleaning in vulnerable and priority communities. The balance of the allocation will be used by the National Works Agency, NWA, to carry out special mitigation interventions at the national level, particularly in areas requiring technical support, heavier equipment, or works beyond the scope of constituency-level drain cleaning. The pre-hurricane mitigation program is part of a wider resilience effort that includes road repairs, bridge works, gully interventions, and improved coordination among state agencies. Citizens are urged to support the program by avoiding the dumping of garbage, bulky waste, construction material, and other debris in drains, gullies, and waterways. Students Loan Bureau, SLB, has extended the period of its debt reset program to December 2026. The initiative enables borrowers in arrears to regularize their loan accounts through structured repayment arrangements and targeted financial relief, including waivers on late fees, insurance charges, and interest arrears. SLB's Executive Director Nikisha Walsh says the extension will give customers more time to benefit from the initiative.
6: Based on our customers' feedback, they recognized that the arrears on their account was large, and such they were not able to make the payments within that time. So we had customers who have even like $2 million on arrears on their account, $500,000, $1 million. So for them to pay $1 million in 5 months may be a little bit too demanding. And so we thought extending to December would give them more flexibility to, you know, make those payments while enjoy the benefits.
4: Those who have already registered can sign up for Debt Reset through the portal debtreset.slbja.com. And Chief Medical Officer in the Ministry of Health and Wellness, Dr. Jacqueline Besesa McKenzie, says Jamaica is currently under no threat from the hantavirus. Speaking at a post-cabinet press briefing on Wednesday, Dr. Besesa McKenzie noted that all relevant personnel have been notified to ramp up monitoring of all ports as part of proactive measures to mitigate the threat of the virus.
7: Our public health regional agency has the capacity to test, and we have spoken to them. We have transportation systems that have been strengthened recently, coming out of changes that they have made at CARFA in terms of ensuring that we can get quick transport of samples to Trinidad for testing. So that is in place. We've also been in discussions with PAHO, and we are looking at other collaborating centers, such as the CDC, and another institution.
4: Chief Medical Officer Dr. Jacqueline Besesa McKenzie. Those were some of the top stories making news this week. I'm Anjui James Sawyers.
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7: Pastor 6, Stardom comes next. Just on the outside of Stardom, that is the Maestro. Just behind them, that's Dash All Day. Coming up on the inside, Fernando. And racing at the back of the field, that's London Spirit. They head toward the four, and on that lead, Salute the Don, trying to dictate terms. About three or four lengths in front of, racing down into second, that Salute the Don, which Jarmin tracks them and now begins to make a forward move on the outside. Also trying to come on that Stardom, but it's still on that lead. It's Salute the Don in front. Here comes we jamming on the outside, right there too in the mixed. That's God's Plan still there. They're coming at the top of the lane. Salute the Don still in front. God's Plan also in it, just out wide and coming on. That's we jamming, but it's Salute the Don still in front, turning their back at the furlong pole. Salute the Don also coming on, that's God's Plan. Salute the Don still in front of God's Plan, also coming down into it. That Stardom, it's Salute the Don still turning them back, coming with a half a furlong to go. Here comes Stardom up the inside rail, and Stardom, Salute the Don, Stardom, Salute the Don, Stardom now goes on to win the Kingston from Salute the Don. Then comes God's Plan, Senor Biscotti, and back in fifth, that's Fernando.
8: All right, 8, 10, and 5 is the order of finish. So the favorite, he really floundered today, could not get the lead, and turning for home, he tried to make a move, but he just was flat-footed, and everybody was passing him in the stretch. So a little mild upset there for number 8, Salute the Don, Stardom, and went off at pretty decent odds. 8 is at 13-1. So pretty good odds there to round out race number 9. Dane Dawkins riding for trainer Gary Sobriety. All right, folks, that's the order of finish. Let's give you the results for the previous race. And the winner for race 8, well, we have race 8 results, was number 3, Ruby's Light at 3-1, 404 to win, 142 to place. Second went to number 2, Golden Lawyer, 112. Third went to number 6, Another Mission, 134. Number 5, Himaya, was 4th. The 2-3, Quinella, 714. The Exacta, 3-2, 691. The Double Event, 2 and 3, 5,288. The Trifecta, 3-2 and 6, 556. And the Superfecta, 3-2, 6 and 5, $923. Coming back to the winner's enclosure, number 8, Stardom.
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Moving way into the future. It's Scorching Saturday. 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And we've got pictures to prove it. 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

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It's the finals where World Radio United goes up against Sun City 104.9 FM's Dream Team. The whistle has gone. Supreme Sunday plays the ball to Rewind Monday. Rewind Monday taps the ball to Current Tuesday. Current Tuesday dribble. He labs it over to Reggae Wednesday. Reggae Wednesday dribble. Left to the right. Left one for dead. Lovers turns and receives the pass. He chesses it. He brings it down on the flank. Passes it to Turn Up Friday, who turns it up. He turns up the knob on this game. It's Turn Up Friday. Turn Up Friday passes it to Scorching Saturday. Oh my word! What a goal! What a goal! It's a scorcher! Oh my word! It's Radio with a difference. 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
3: 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Yeah. Yes, Lion Youth. Ooh.

0: All right, folks.
1: Welcome back to the 10th and final race from Cayman Spark. This is a claiming event, 1.2 to 1.5 million. And we have a big field of 14. Almost everybody's in the gate, but let's give you the odds very quickly. Number one is Great Wayne, 39. Number two, Generational, 28. Number three is Milos. Milos is at 59 to 1. Number four is First Offense, 77. Number five, Kwaku, 22. Number six, Emperor of the Cats, 4 to 1. Number seven, Indestructible is getting support at 5 to 1. Number eight, Principal Tiffany, No Shot, is at 66 to 1. Super Alex number seven is at, Super Alex number nine is at 21 to 1. Number 10, Strike Smart, is at 11 to 1, and the odds go off. So we're about to run the race. My pick is going to be Laban. He's going to close with a lot of speed in front of him.
2: They're off and racing. That's a beautiful line. Generational wants that lead. Generational out wide. That's Emperor of the Cats. So Emperor of the Cats, Generational, mixing it up. Then comes us Strike Smart in the middle. Right there, too, that's Milos. These four in a tight group. Coming on the outside, here comes Whiskey coming out wide along with Laban. Then comes Smart Trick just behind them. That's Prince Aman coming into it as they come with just about 2.5 furlong to travel. It's Emperor of the Cats on that lead. Whiskey tackling right there, too. That's Generational. These three as now Whiskey prompts the lead, and Whiskey goes on from Emperor of the Cat right against the rail. That's Generational coming out wide. That's Laban, but it is Whiskey in front. Generational right against the rail. Emperor of the Cat trying to come back for more. Milos is also coming on, but it's Whiskey in front of Generational inside the final furlong. Whiskey on top. Generational trying to get to Whiskey. It's Whiskey still in front. Generational fighting, but fighting hard will only be second best. Whiskey begins to pull away. Whiskey goes on to beat Generational by about 5 lengths. Whiskey beats Generational. Got tight for third. Either Prince Aman or Indestructible. Fading back into fifth. Looks to be Milos.
1: Yeah, what I saw was 13, 2, and 12 running third. 13. Wow. Just pulling away from everybody. Whiskey with Radish Roman second going clear to number two. And here comes running on the outside of number seven. Indestructible is number 12, Prince Aman. So 13 to 12 and 7 is how they finished in race number 10. 13 the favorite at 9 to 5. Second went to number two at 30 to 1. Generational. Third went to number 12 at 5 to 2. And fourth was number 7 at 6 to 1. So those are odds for today's 10th and final race. Let's give you the results now for race number 9. And then we'll make way for Mr. Weed Seed queuing up his killer tunes. Can I say killer, Mr. Weedseed? No, we don't want to say killer. Very good music lined up for you folks. All right, the results for race number 9. The winner there was number 8, Stardom, at 13 to 1. 14-14 to win, 8-9-6 to place. Second went to number 10, Salute the Don, $930. Third win to number 5, God's Plan, 1506. So big upsets all around. The favorite did not hit the board. We jam in. Fourth win to number 6, Senor Biscotti. Let's see what we have here. The Quinella 810, 1410. The Exacta 810, 2811. The Double Event, 3-8, 15,268. The Trifecta, 810 and 5, 33,830. And the Superfecta, 8, 10, 5, and 6, 253,146. The High Five, 8, 10, 5, 6, and 3, 270,894. And the Rolling Triple, 2 with 3 with 8, 51,808. So it should be a very nice, decent pick 6. All right, I'll be back in about 10 minutes when they have made a race official and put up the numbers. Until then, Weed Seed takes over.
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0: Hey, good evening to everyone, locally and worldwide. It's Julie Weed Seed signing in, taking over from Sun Jack Chris Sonic. Shelly afternoon, you know I got bad Sun Jack. 7 minutes before 6:30. It is Scorching Saturday on this day, May 9th. And I have a great show tonight, all right? Buenos noches to all my Spanish-speaking people. Yes, sir. All right, so we'd see there, we got Damian Marley with a hit song, Affairs of the Heart.
1: Some to the laughter and don't see the tears. Some to the courage and don't see the fear. Some for themselves and they don't intend to share. Some say I love and only pretend to care.
0: Hey, shout outs to the world singer Theron.
1: Reality, them pretty faces.
0: And our artist Lucky. Poor.

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We have a time signal from Popeyes. That will go for the commercial break here, surely on radio until 10 o'clock. Then we'll make way for Triple S, yeah? Egyptian. Before you heard my brother.

0: guys got wings. 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The time by Popeyes is...
1: All right, it is 6:31 on Sun City Radio. We go for the commercial break.
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0: 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It's the finals where World Radio United goes up against Sun City 104.9 FM's Dream Team. The whistle has gone. Supreme Sunday plays the ball to Rewind Monday. Rewind Monday taps the ball to Karantize. Karantize dribble. He labs it over to Reggae Wednesday. Reggae Wednesday dribble. Left to the right. Left one for dead. Lovers turns and receives the pass. He chesses it. He brings it down on the flank. Passes it to Tanner Friday, who turns it up. He turns up the knob on this game. It's Tanner Friday. Tanner Friday passes it to Scorching Saturday. Oh, my word. What a goal. What a goal. It's a scorcher. Oh, my word. It's Radio with a difference. 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
1: Hey, welcome back, you know. 22 minutes before we get up to 7 o'clock, we got Weed Seed on Jamaica Radio. We got my longtime producer friend Lenny. You know, my boss birthday. Kick your ball in foot, don't it? And we have some dancehall music for you until 7 o'clock. Then we switch the gear. One day for now, here, also nice. How it look? Big ups to G-Fuss and the Whirly Martial Sound, Stone Love. Yes, sir. Lucky. Hey, what about Sun Millie from Kitsitown on the Kitsitown Massive? What about the whole Linstead where we are linked with? Straight to Whole Harbor. No shot. Big up Troy Bronx. Big up the whole Strawberry Bar. Tonight, how we apart? Yes, sir. What about Lamar from Port Moline? What about Bebe's Variety Shop? Newland Main Road. What about Top Quality Variety Store out there to Cedar Grove Plaza? Hope Steers. You know anything? Turn up there, Valaki. Jimmy from Seaview. You know we do. We go mash up the radio. Lamar Chicken. What about Courtney from Jarrett Lee and Mountain View? Bad people town. Don't mess around. They got it locked. I want to them Claudette. Central Village family. Shout out to Sarita from Jones Avenue. Yeah. Alright, so we got dancehall music until 7 o'clock. Happy birthday to the producer for this one. One Lenny. Is it me?

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1: Let's see, no I am them, no she pledge. 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

Yo, them for those that I know if I represent for Weed Seeds, and they don't sell a home business everything now. No home business. Yo, Weed Seeds, enough of a double. Yo, them for those say I know if I represent for Weed Seeds, and you know say I know home business competing now. Yo, Weed Seeds, enough of a double. 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Weed Seeds, what you know?

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1: Hold up. I know all that Spanish sound, I feel right. Bobby Lane and those areas. Listen me. Shout outs to Innovator, yeah. You don't know. Wanna send a big shout outs to, you don't know, the influencer himself, Speed, who is currently on the island. And I mean, I spread the culture, so I have to big up him every time. So without further ado, we gotta go for a quick commercial break. Yes, and then after the break, you know, more vibes. Big ups to Innovator, Larkin, and all my brother over the years, Zine. I don't know, shout outs to the whole Bobby's Lane. And son, yeah, Ty Spend, Larkin as well, Self Alliance, and, you know, Skepti, the whole crew. You know, do you know? It is 7 o'clock, we go for the break immediately, and then after the break, more vibes. Yeah, ta-da-da-da-da.

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